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0: 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Gilroy, California.
1: Okay. You got a good signal. And good audio. I'm in San Jose, kind of near Los Gatos, and it's starting to get noisy fireworks here. KNK6 HPS.

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1: UTX, this is Kilo 6, Hotel Papa Foxtrot in San Jose. Yeah, I bet you do. The smaller cities usually have better fireworks, it seems like. But here we get them in all the neighborhoods.
0: Yes, we're sitting in the backyard enjoying the patio, and there's fireworks going off all around us, and we're not lighting off any. Over.
1: Yeah, same here. I'm standing by a park by my house. Just saw a pretty sunset, so I guess you probably saw that too. Well, I'm going to go head in and eat my dinner, so have a good rest of your 4th, KK6HPF.
0: KN6UGX, 10-4 copy, 73.

Good evening, everyone. This is Scott in 7FGP in Jamestown, New York. I'll be your Saturday night net control operator for the Insomniac Trivia Net. The net will convene wherever you hear the sound of my voice in 2 minutes, and it should last about 75 minutes. A clear frequency will be appreciated. Back in two.

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Tonight, I have three trivia questions, each with three possible answers. After the questions are read, I will call the regular roster, then I will call for late check-ins, followed by guests and visitors to the net, and that's going to be in about 45 minutes from now. There is an automatic reread at the bottom of the hour and thereafter as required. 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If necessary, you may email your answers to me at n7fgp@outlook.com. 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This service is free, and you will receive the questions and answers in your own email inbox. After all of the check-ins, I'll read the correct answers to the questions, and we only have one rule here on the Insomniac Net. The net controller answers are always correct. Before we begin, is there any emergency traffic, any announcements, or items of business for the net?

0: All right. Well, hearing none, I guess the Southern California repeaters are still without internet, so they're operating in standalone mode. So some of those people who normally listen might have to find an alternate way to check in. All right. So tonight's topic is the 4th of July, even though it is the 5th of July here in Jamestown, New York. Let's see. Let's go on with question number one. About how many hot dogs do Americans eat over the July 4th holiday? Is that A, 15 million, B, 75 million, or C, 150 million? Question number two. Thomas Jefferson drafted the Declaration of Independence on a piece of furniture that colonists literally called A. Was that A, a writing box, B, a laptop, C, a portable desk? And question number three. In 1778, how did George Washington mark the second anniversary of Independence Day for his troops? Was that A, a full day off from drills, B, a double ration of rum, or C, a parade through the camp? Let me reset and reread. All right, question number one. About how many hot dogs do Americans eat over the July 4th holiday? Is that A, 15 million, B, 75 million, or C, 150 million? Question number two. Thomas Jefferson drafted the Declaration of Independence on a piece of furniture that colonists literally called A, a writing box, B, a laptop, or C, a portable desk. And question number three. In 1778, how did George Washington mark the second anniversary of Independence Day for his troops? Was that A, a full day off from drills, B, a double ration of rum, or C, a parade through the camp? All right, well, let's get started. And as always, we start with the net controllers and system operators. And up here at the top of the list, as I scroll to it, is Steve in Houston, Texas, in 5ZUA.
1: Okay, we've got Steve in Houston, N5ZUA, and hey, didn't I just talk to you like 12 hours ago, and gosh, didn't I talk to you like 24 hours before that? Wow, okay. Let's see here tonight. In celebration of all this, I think we'll go with cannabis before barbiturates. Charlie Bravo, Bravo, back to you.
0: Yeah, it does seem like I just talked to you about 12 hours ago. All right, thanks, Steve. I've got you with cannabis before barbiturates. Thanks for playing tonight. Let's go to Teresa in College Station, our Tuesday controller, KE5MUX.

All right, let's head out to Lakewood, California, and see if Ryan, our Sunday net controller, is out there. K1BLU.

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1: Morning, Scott. It's Bob, K6-I-P-E. Based on the fact that I cook more today than I have in a long time for hot dogs, we're going to go with Charlie. I forgot now. Charlie Alpha Bravo, C-A-B. I guess we're jumping the cap.
0: Thanks for K6, have fun. All right, Bob, I've got you in the cab. Thanks for playing tonight, and let's go down to Katy, Texas, and see if our Monday controller is there, Robert, K-I-5-A-O-K.

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1: Well, good morning, Scott. Good morning, good evening.

Well, Wilt, you were really, really, really, really rough into the repeater there. I couldn't catch most of anything that you said. Just post it up in the chat box there, and I'll mark you down. Thanks for being out there and playing tonight. Try Brian in Los Altos, California, K6 CBR.

0: Let's head on over to Monterey and see if Little Al's there in 6 MOT.
1: Hey everybody, Little Al here in 6 MOT. Yes, I'm here. And I'm going to jump in the cab. CAB, Charlie Alpha Bravo, 73, happy 4th of July.
0: All right, Little Al, thanks for playing tonight, and I've got you in that cab. Terry in Las Vegas, Nevada, KG5, IOK.

0: Well, let's see. Let's head on down to Steely, Texas, and see if Jay is there. Well, I know Jay's there. W9JAY. Good evening, Jay.
1: Everybody got to be someplace, right? Thanks for doing the net tonight. And yeah, that every 12-hour net thing is getting to be a thing, isn't it? Jay and Ginny here, N9OEL and W9JAY. And we're going to also take a ride in the cab. Why not cab ride tonight? Sounds like a good thing for 4th of July. Back to you, Scott.
0: All right, Jay, I've got you and Jenny down for CAB. Yeah, every 12 hours there, it seems like, on Saturdays. All right, let's see. Thanks for being out there, and thanks for having my back tonight. Let's see if Alex is out there in Phoenix, Arizona. W7, follow the money.

All right, then. That brings me to the end of the net controller and system operator portion of the list. Are there any net controllers or system operators out there that missed their chance to check in and would like to do so now? Suffix of your call sign twice and slowly. Call now.

All right, then, hearing none, let's move on down to the WIN system members portion of the list. Now, the WIN system members help keep the system up and running through their generous donations and membership. If you're not a member, please consider joining the WIN system. Thank you to all of the members out there. All right, at the top of the list, we have Jeff in Yuma, Arizona, W7JLW.

0: All right, let's see. Next is Tony in Oakland, California. Whiskey 6, Tango Lima.
1: Evening, Scott. Tony, Whiskey 6, Tango Lima in Oakland. I'm going to jump into that cab before it gets full. CAB, thank you.
0: All right, Tony, I've got you in that cab. It looks like we're going to need to get the stretch cab out tonight. Next, we have Stephanie and Larry in Elk Grove, California, KN6JLW and KN6JLX.
2: 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This is Larry, KN6JLX, along with Stephanie, KN6JLW, and we're going to go with Charlie Bravo. Thanks for doing the net and have a good weekend.
0: All right, Larry, I've got you both down with Charlie Bravo. Thanks for playing tonight. Jim in Garden Grove, California, KB6DX.
3: 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This is Jim, KB6DX. I'm going to go with Charlie Bravo tonight. Charlie Bravo. Thanks for running the net. See you next time.
0: All righty, Jim, we've got you down with the Charlie Bravo. Thanks for playing. Bruce in American Canyon, California, KM6, Zebras, Unicorns, and Chihuahuas.

0: All right, Bruce, a little rough getting in there, but I've got you down with Chihuahuas Always Bark. Thanks for playing tonight. Greg emailed answers in, so that's going to take me over to Steve in Bakersfield, California, KB6 World Radio.
1: Good evening, Scott, and everyone out there. Steve in Bakersfield. Happy the 4th of July to everyone out there. And I'm going to take Charlie Bravo Bravo, CBB, 6WR.
0: All right, Steve, I've got you down with Charlie Bravo Bravo. Thanks for playing. Will and Alana in Skeletons Perch, Arizona, N7WNS and K7VAG.
2: 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Happy 4th, everybody. Tonight, we're going to try a Bravo Bravo Alpha. Thank you very much for hosting. Everybody, have a great weekend. This is N7WNS here with K7VAG.
0: All right, Bill, I've got you both down with Bravo Bravo Alpha. Thanks for playing tonight. And let's see, Chris emailed answers in. That's going to take me down to Ben in Merced, California, W6TCD.

0: Alrighty then, moving on down to San Diego, California, we have Jack, KJ6YAO.
1: Good evening, Scott. This is Jack. I'm going with AAA baseball teams tonight. We have the Chihuahua Bats and Bees. Charlie Bravo Bravo, KJ6YAO. Back to you, Scott.
0: All right, Jack, I've got down with Charlie Bravo Bravo. Thanks for being out there. Dave in Valley Center, California, KG6LYI.

0: Well, Bud emailed his answers in tonight, so that's going to take me down to Eric in Menifee, California, KN6AAP.
1: This is Eric in Menifee, California, KN6AAP. I will take Charlie Alpha Bravo tonight. Thank you for joining the net in 73. Happy 4th.
0: All right, Eric. Thanks for being out there tonight. We've got you down with the Charlie Alpha Bravo. Thanks for playing. Fred in Napa, California, W6FRC.

And finally, on the list of WIN system members, we have Alan in Houston, California, KI6HNL.

Alrighty then, this is Scott in 7FGP in Jamestown, New York, and this is the Saturday night edition of the Insomniac Trivia Net. That was the bottom of the Wind System members list. Are there any Wind System members that Wilt or myself normally call on a Saturday night and miss their chance to check in? Would like to do so. Suffix of your call sign twice and slowly. Call now.

All righty then, hearing none, thanks again to the Wind System members out there. Let's move on to the regular portion of the list, and we're going to start that off with Rich in Philadelphia, Pennsylvania, KD3WT.

0: Let's head down under and see if Robert is out there in Kellyville Ridge, Australia. VK2DY.
1: Good afternoon. This is Robert, VK2DY. Charlie, Bravo, please. Thank you very much.
0: All right, Robert, I've got you down with Charlie, Bravo. Thanks for playing. Let's head across the pond now over to John in Liverpool, England, 2E0EM. Good morning, John.
2: Good morning, world. This is John 2E0EMQ in Liverpool. I'm going to go with Charlie Bravo Alpha. Yeah, that's it. CBA for me. Back to net control, 2E0EMQ.
0: All right, John. I've got you down with Charlie Bravo Alpha. Thanks for playing tonight. Head on up to Elaine in Vernon, BC, VE7JLF.

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1: Hi, Scott. This is Dave, Kilo Foxtrot 8, Echo X-ray Alpha. And tonight, I think I'm going to join that cab ride everyone's taking, Charlie Alpha Bravo. Thanks for doing the net, Scott. And hope everyone had a great 4th of July. Happy 250 years of U.S. awesomeness. I appreciate everyone out there. 7-3 to you and all the insomniacs out there. Back to net control.
0: All right, Dave, I've got you in the cab. Thanks for playing tonight. Ray in Berea, Kentucky, KK4QPB.

0: 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KD5PUR.
1: KD5PUR. Yeah, I hope there's room in that cab for me. Otherwise, you can stick me on the roof.
0: All right, Andy, we've got you on the roof rack. Thanks for playing tonight. Nate in Houston, Texas, N5ATB.

All right, let's take a little detour here and go up to Winnemucca, Nevada, and see if Matt is out there. AJ4BB.

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1: Yes, this is KG5EGD, and I'm going to go with the CAB, the cab tonight. CAB.
0: All right, Alvin, we've got you in that cab. All right, so a lot of the Las Vegas crew emailed answers in. Santos, Dave, and Paul all sent in emails. But let's check on Don out there in Las Vegas, KK7YB.

0: All right, let's head on over to Phoenix, Arizona, and see if Dave is there. WA7DGY.
1: This is WA7DGY. I want to go with Charlie Alpha Bravo.
0: All right, Dave, I've got you down with Charlie Alpha Bravo. Thanks for playing tonight. Next, we have Kevin in Scottsdale, Arizona, AI7GA.
2: Well, good evening, Scott, and thank you for doing the net here. Happy 4th of July to everybody. In light of the holiday, I think I'm going to go with cannabis, anchovies, and Bacardi. $73 and back to net. This is AI7GA.
0: Well, it sounds like a party at your house. Thanks for playing tonight. I've got you down with CAB. All right, I'm going to skip around on my roster here just a little bit, and I'm going to go to Susan in Tempe, Arizona, AI7SE.

0: Hello, Scott. Thanks for doing the net tonight. So I think I'm going to extend our cab because we need to have a party cab. So I'm going to have Charlie Alpha Baker. Back to net, AI7AESE. I sound like I'm partying already.
1: All right, Susan, we know where the party's at there in Arizona tonight. We've got that extended headed in your way. Thanks for playing tonight, and let's try Dennis in Las Vegas, KF7WGK.

0: All right. Well, we have time for a couple more here, or at least one more, and that's going to be Randy and Leanne in Rancho Santa Margarita, California, N6 PRL and KI6 VUH.
1: Good morning, Scott and Lynette. This is Randy, N6 PRL, and Leanne, KI6 VUH. And we'll both take Charlie, Bravo. Thanks, Scott.
0: All right, Randy, I've got you both down with Charlie, Bravo. Thanks for playing tonight, and it is the bottom of the hour. I'm going to let those that need, this is Scott N7FGP in Jamestown, New York, and at this time, I'm going to allow those that need a little bit of time to control their node, time to disconnect. I'll be back in 10 seconds, but I hope you don't disconnect. Back in 10.

right. Well, let's reread the questions here a couple of times. Question number one. About how many hot dogs do Americans eat over the July 4th holiday? Is that A, 15 million, B, 75 million, or C, 150 million? Question number two. Thomas Jefferson drafted the Declaration of Independence on a piece of furniture that colonists literally called A, was that a writing box, B, a laptop, or C, a portable desk? And question number three. In 1778, how did George Washington mark the second anniversary of Independence Day for his troops? Was that A, a full day off from drills, B, a double ration of rum, or C, a parade through the camp? Let me reset and I'll reread. Question number one again. About how many hot dogs do Americans eat over the July 4th holiday? Is that A, 15 million, B, 75 million, or C, 100 50 million. Question number two. Thomas Jefferson drafted the Declaration of Independence on a piece of furniture that colonists literally called A, was that A, a writing box, B, a laptop, or C, a portable desk? And question number three. In 1778, how did George Washington mark the second anniversary of Independence Day for his troops? Was that A, a full day off from drills, B, a double ration of rum, or C, a parade through the camp? All right, let me pick up where I left off, and that's going to be with Joel in Hemet, California. Let's see if he can find another way in. KN6. AUS. Well, let's try Yaive in Long Beach, California, W6YMJ.

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1: Good evening, Scott. Happy 4th to one and all. KN6MIK. Mike here in San Diego. I'll take that cab, Scott. Charlie Alpha Bravo. KN6MIK, back to you.
0: All right, Mike, I've got you in the cab. Thanks for playing tonight. Casey in Diamond Bar, California, N6EK.

0: Greetings, Scott. This is Chuck Gann, 6YMF here in St. George. Lynn has went off to bed, but I'm going to take Charlie Bravo Bravo, and she said she wanted to try Alpha Bravo Bravo. Thanks for doing that, and I appreciate it. Happy 250, everyone. And back to you, Scott.
1: All right, Chuck, I've got you down with Charlie Bravo Bravo and Lynn with Alpha Bravo Bravo. Thanks for being out there tonight. And let's head on over to Oregon and see if Richard is out there in Albany, NW7OR.

0: Next we have Shirastawa in Weaverville, California, KN6TTG.
1: Go ahead with the beat first, Scott.
0: All right, SB. Peter, I heard just hear me. Is that Cutcha Alpha Loma there? It looks like just the tail end of it. So go ahead with your answers there, Peter.
2: Yes, I'll try the crispy anchovy biscuits.
0: All right, Peter, much better that time. I got you down with crispy anchovy biscuits. Now let's go to SB in Weaverville, California, KN6TTG.
1: Good morning, Scott. Thanks for connecting the net. Happy 250th, 4th, everybody. I'm just going to call shotgun, So hopefully everybody is having a great time. Once again, Charlie Alpha, bravo. Have fun, everyone. Shuddha Sattva, Weaverville, KN6TTG, 73.
0: All right, SB, I got you down with the cab ride. Thanks for playing tonight. Try Kevin in Valley Springs, California, K6KJV.

0: All right. Well, this is Scott and 7FGP in Jamestown, New York, and this is the Saturday night edition of the Insomniac Trivia Net. Moving on down the list, we have Patrick in Beaverton, Oregon, KI7LAG.
1: Good evening, Scott. This is Patrick, KI7LAG. Tonight, my answers will be Charlie, Alpha, Bravo. You have a good evening. KI7LAG, back to that.
0: All right, Patrick, we've got you down in that cab ride. Thanks for playing. How about Richard in Fremont, California, KN6ZNC?

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1: Scott, this is Gresham Scott, where it is still popping off outside. Thank you for running the net tonight. Please give me the Charlie Alpha Bravo. Have a good day, KJ7DTX.
0: All right, Scott, I've got you down with the cab ride. Thanks for playing tonight. Let's try Hill. Hal in Hillsboro, Oregon. KC7, ZZB.

0: Okay, let's head on over to the Oregon coast and see if Grant is out there. KJ7WKX.
1: Good evening, this is Grant, KJ7WKX, and put me down for that cab ride tonight. Thanks for doing the net.
0: All right, Grant, we're stuffing you in that cab. Thanks for playing tonight. See if Rockin' Roy is out there in Portland, Oregon, KI7PKL.

0: Okay, well, let's head across the Columbia there and see if Mike is out there in Kelso, Washington. KB6, Downhill Racer.
1: Oh, good evening, Scott, and everybody on the net. This is Kilo Bravo 6, Downhill Racer. And I just got out of the salt mine, and everybody's going crazy with fireworks. But I'm going to put some lube on my body, and I'm going to astro glide into the cab. Thanks for doing the net.
0: All right, Mike, I almost thought you were in Houston there for a second. All right, thanks for playing tonight, and let's see if Bruce is there in Tigard, Oregon, N7 MXT.
2: Indubitably, Mr. Scott. And I tip my hat. I miss all you folks on the Alaska Morning Net. I think they were an airstrike on our link to Portland. That being said, let's hail not an Uber, not a Lyft, but a cab. That Charlie Alpha Bravo. Turn it back to you.
0: All right, Bruce, I've got you in the cab. And, yeah, I wish they'd get that all figured out there. All right, thanks for being out there, Bruce, and we'll talk to you later. Let's try Dan in Prineville, Oregon, KK7VPY.

0: Sione is out there. VA7SCJ.
1: Hi, Scott and everyone on the net. Just wanted to say happy 4th of July to everyone from the U.S. This is VA7SCJ. I'm going to go with the trend tonight. That's Charlie Alpha Bravo. Thanks for doing the net, and thanks to everyone joining the net. 70.
0: All right. Well, thanks for playing tonight, and I've got you in that cab. Jose in San Diego, California, KO6NGM.
2: Jose down in San Diego, happy 4th of July. Go with Charlie.
0: All right, Jose, kind of a rough copy there, but I've got you down with Charlie Alpha. Thanks for being out there this evening. And finally, on my list here for the regular system, or the regular members, is Paul in Benson, Arizona, K6, PPT.

0: All righty then, that is the end of the list as I have it, and this is Scott in 7FGP in Jamestown, New York, and this is the Saturday night edition of the Insomniac Trivia Net. Let's do a quick read before we get into Leighton Mist. So, question number one, about how many hot dogs do Americans eat over the July 4th holiday? Is that A, 15 million, B, 75 million, or C, 150 million? Question number two, Thomas Jefferson drafted the Declaration of Independence on a piece of furniture that colonists literally called A, was that A, a writing box, B, a laptop, or C, a portable desk? Question number three, in 1778, how did George Washington mark the second anniversary of Independence Day for his troops? Was that A, with a full day off from drill, B, a double ration of rum, or C, a parade through the camp? Well, let's begin with Leighton Mist from the Saturday Night Roll Call. Are there any net control or system operators out there that missed their chance to check in and would like to do so now? Just need the suffix of your call sign twice, slowly and phonetically. Call now. All right, then, hearing none, let's see if there are any WINT system members that are normally called on a Saturday night by Wilt or myself and missed their chance to check in tonight. Suffix of your call sign twice, slowly and phonetically.
1: 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Foxtrot Romeo Charlie.
0: All right, it looks like we picked up Fred there in Napa, California. 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
1: 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Whiskey 6, Foxtrot, Romeo, Charlie.
0: All right, Fred, thanks for checking in tonight, and I've got you down with Charlie, Bravo. 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

0: All right, let's see who I got there. I have Phil, PMS, and then I have Matt in Winnemucca, Nevada, AJ4BB. Good evening, Matt, and over to you.
1: Hey, Scott, and everyone on the net. This is Matt, Alpha Juliet 4, Bravo, Bravo. Was watching the fireworks earlier in Winnemucca. It was pretty nice. And, well, I don't know. I think I take the trend today, please. CAB, Charlie, Alpha, Bravo, 73 to everyone.
0: All right, Matt, I've got you down with the Charlie Alpha Bravo trend. Thanks for playing tonight. Let's move on down to Phil in Los Angeles, California, K6, pack my suitcase.
2: Good evening. This is Phil, K6, pack my suitcase with one cognac, one amaretto, and one bourbon.
0: All right, Phil, I've got you down with a cognac, amaretto, and a bourbon. Thanks for playing tonight, and you have a good evening. Let's do another round for Leighton Miss from the regular portion of the roster. You missed your chance to check in. Give me the suffix of the call sign twice, slowly and phonetically. Call now.
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All right. Well, let's see. We have AME. I've got you here in just a second. And the first station that called in there, JL. I didn't catch the, you're kind of rough coming into the repeater. I didn't quite catch the full suffix. So give me your call sign twice, slowly and phonetically, one more time there. First station that tried to check in.

0: 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Well, I'm coming up with DJL, and that doesn't come up on my roster just yet, and you're real rough into the repeater there. Maybe you can boost your power or something, but in the meantime, let's go on next to Rick in Fresno, California, KM6 AME. Over to you, Rick.
1: This is KM6 AME, Rick in Fresno. I'll take the cab tonight. Thanks for drumming it.
0: All right, Rick, we've got you down in that cab ride. All right, let's see. Okay, it's now time to open it up to guests and visitors to the net that would like to check in. So only guests and visitors at this time, please. I just need the suffix of your call sign twice only. Slowly and phonetically. So, for example, my call sign is N7FGP, so I would say Foxtrot Golf Papa, Foxtrot Golf Papa. And I think I have Delta Juliet Lima on there. I think that's what you said. We'll try it again here in a second. But guests and visitors, suffix to the call sign twice, slowly and phonetically, call now.
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0: All right. Well, I picked up a couple there. Let's see. First of all, I have Foxtrot Quebec Juliet. Come back with your full call sign, your name, location, and answers for tonight.
1: Oscar 6, Foxtrot Quebec Juliet, Jordan in Chico, California. I'm going to go ahead and get in the cab. Charlie Alpha Bravo.
0: All right, Jordan, I didn't quite catch the very beginning of your call sign. I got Oscar 6, Foxtrot, Quebec, Juliet. What's the first portion of your call sign?
1: It is Kilo, Oscar 6, Foxtrot, Quebec, Juliet. Kilo, Oscar 6, Foxtrot, Quebec, Juliet.
0: All right. I think I got you down there now. And again, if you check in with Wilt next Saturday, you'll get added up to the regular members portion of the list. And thank you for checking in tonight. And we hope you have a great day. Let's see. Next on my list was PXI. Let me see if I can magically find it on this spreadsheet. No. So PXI, full call sign, twice slowly and phonetically, followed by your name, location, and answers for tonight.
1: This is Kilo Echo 6 Papa X-Ray Indian. Kilo Echo 6 Papa X-Ray Indian. I'm Kevin from Moore, California. I am currently in Williams, Arizona. And my answer for tonight will be Charlie Brock. Back to the net.
0: All right, Kevin, I've got you down with Charlie Bravo. And again, if you check in next Saturday night with Wilt, we'll get you moved on to the regular portion of the list, or the Wind System members portion, as if you're a member, you'll get moved to the Wind System members portion. So let me quit talking now. Let's go to DJL. Let's give it another try there. You're kind of a rough copy, but I just need your full call sign twice, slowly and phonetically, followed by your name, location, and answers for tonight.

0: Well, you're just too rough of a copy for me to pull you in there, and I don't think Jay can copy you either. So, well, thanks for trying to check in tonight, and hopefully you can try again next Saturday. 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
1: November 7, Mike Sierra Delta. 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

0: All right, Mike. 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Thank you for checking in, and let's see, let's go ahead and do a final call. 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
1: 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November Uniform Sierra.

0: All right, November Uniform Sierra. You're not coming up on the sheet here, so go ahead and give me your full call sign twice, slowly, phonetically, followed by your name, location, and answers for tonight.
1: Yeah, hi, this is Kilo Oscar 6, November Uniform Sierra. This is Eric in San Jose, California. I'm going to go with Charlie Alpha Bravo tonight. Thank you, Net. Back to you.
0: All right, Eric, thank you for checking in tonight. And if you check in with Wilt again next week, he'll get added to the regular Saturday night roster. Thanks for playing. All right, so that is going to do it for the Saturday night edition of the Insomniac Trivia Net. And tonight, well, let me just go ahead and give you the quick answers. And really, the trend was not your friend tonight. The correct answers were Charlie Bravo Bravo. All right. Well, let me go ahead and give everybody a little bit of time here to disconnect. I'll be back in 10 seconds, and I'll go over the questions and answers. Back in 10.

All right. Once again, the answers for tonight were Charlie Bravo Bravo. And question number one, about how many hot dogs do Americans eat over the July 4th holiday? And the correct answer was C, 150 million. That's a lot of hot dogs. Americans consume about 150 million hot dogs while celebrating Independence Day, according to the National Hot Dog and Sausage Council. That's enough wieners to stretch from Washington, D.C. to Los Angeles several times over. And the source for that is the National Hot Dog and Sausage Council. Didn't know there was such a thing. Question number two. Thomas Jefferson drafted the Declaration of Independence on a piece of furniture that colonists literally called a, well, they called it a B, a laptop. Jefferson wrote the Declaration on a small portable writing desk that was designed to rest across the lap, and that's exactly what people called it at the time, a laptop. The original is preserved by the Smithsonian's National Museum of American History. And question number three. In 1778, how did George Washington mark the second anniversary of Independence Day for his troops? That is, of course, with a double ration of rum. In 1778, George Washington issued double rations of rum for all of his soldiers to mark the anniversary of independence. A fitting toast to the middle of the Revolutionary War. And that's from History. All right, at this time, I'd like to say thanks to everyone who checked in tonight and to those in the background keeping the net functioning. The next net on the wind system will be the Alaska Morning Net tomorrow at 10 a.m. Pacific, 12 Central, and 1 Eastern. This is Scott, N7FGP from Jamestown, New York, where it is, well, on the West Coast, it is now 11:08 p.m., closing the net and returning all frequencies to normal and undirected amateur use. Good night and 7-3, everyone.

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0: Hey, sir, would you like to give me a phone call?
1: Sure, let me call you. And in the meantime, Scott, thanks for conducting the raid tonight. KN6TTG, I'll be clear.
0: K6RX.
2: 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Thanks for always being out there in 7FGP. 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

CQ, this is Yankee Oscar 9, Alpha Mike Oscar, Yankee Oscar 9, Alpha Mike Oscar. I know this is a very late hour, but possibly you have my job or you're listening with insomnia. 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

0: 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Alden, Arizona. This is Brian.
1: Hey, W7BNW. How's it going? How's your morning?
0: Oh, it's a great morning here. It's in the mid-60s already, and I let my goats out of the barn, so they're out playing now in the field, and just sitting here with a good old mug of hot tea and watching the news. How's yourself? How's your morning going?
1: Oh, all right, I guess. Besides being a little rattled, I was on another system, and the conversation was going okay until some people decided to dominate and make it a contest frequency. I'm like, oh, what is going on here? So, but yeah, good to hear about your goats. I'm sure they're enjoying the warm weather. It's about mid-60s here, too. I think 66, 67 here in coastal California. And what kind of tea? Anything nice?
0: Well, my preference is Earl Grey.
1: Especially a good cup of Earl Grey.
0: Yeah, that's my go-to every morning. I've never drank coffee, never acquired the taste for that.

0: unfortunately, I don't know if I can drink coffee. I wasn't able to at least a couple years back. I'm not sure if getting my sinuses under control changes anything. But, yeah, I love tea too, so I'd agree with you. I love teas. Earl Grey is good. English breakfast. Irish breakfast. I like, I come from a Southeast Asian background, so I like Chinese teas, but teas are good. But, yeah, I'm a tea drinker too, so fellow tea drinker here.
1: You say you were from an Asian background? My wife is also.
0: Wait, I missed that. You said your wife is too, or where's your wife from? That's pretty cool. Yeah, I'm originally from Hong Kong, so I'm actually Chinese.
1: Okay, yeah, my wife's mother was Japanese, and her father was Irish. So she's half Japanese and half Irish.
0: Ooh, that's kind of a neat combo. I don't know if I hear that too much, but Japanese and Irish, that's pretty cool. Yeah, the Japanese is good food and interesting culture.
1: My favorite food is Japanese food and Chinese food. And our favorite restaurant out here in the Prescott area is Chinese food. I can't get enough of it.
0: Yeah. Certainly good Chinese food is good. Is it an authentic place, or is it more of the American type? That's pretty cool. I'm sure you guys know what authentic stuff is, and she's from nearby, but yeah, Japanese food is really good too, and it's healthy.
1: Yeah, unfortunately, we haven't had good authentic Chinese food since we left the Bay Area when we lived in the San Francisco Bay Area. But this restaurant out here is a close second. I'll have to give it that. But yeah, we like our Asian food. Also, we've got a Vietnamese place out here that makes some of the best pho that I've ever had. It is absolutely out of this world.
0: I love pho, and I'm from Vermicelli. And Thai food's pretty good, too, but, yeah, you can't beat California for Asian food. I moved to Chicago, and, okay, Chinatown, you have a couple places, but in the suburbs of Chicago, no, and I suspect that the little city in Wisconsin isn't going to do it either. But, yeah, I understand. Definitely understand, but, yum. Vietnamese food can be good, too.
1: Yeah. Well, good hearing from you, Rachel. I got to run right now, but you take care and have a great day. And, oh, by the way, happy Independence Day. We had quite the celebration there in Washington, D.C. yesterday. 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
0: 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I guess I'll be back to monitoring.

0: morning, Peter. W7BNW. How was your fourth?
1: Pretty good. Nothing exciting. We had a little get-together, maybe 100, 125 people in my backyard. A little three or four piece band, hamburgers and cake and stuff, and it was actually a little bit sunny, so it was really pleasant.
0: Very good. That sounds nice. We had a nice quiet day here at the house and didn't do much of anything. And this morning I got another stall to clean down the barn. But it's going to be a quiet Sunday, I hope.
1: Roger on that. People should be all tuckered out from yesterday. I'm sure there was, you know, a ton of barbecues going on. That's the only thing I would have had a taste for, some really good barbecue.
0: Good. I just let the dog out. She sees something out back. Oh, it's the goats. She's watching them from up here at the house. But she's out on the dog run now, watching the goats play on the spools and the rocks down in the barnyard.
1: Hey, that sounds like fun. Yeah, you could set up a camera and tie it into your internet, and people could check in and, you know, watch them play it.
0: Got a camera in the barn, in their stall that they sleep in at night, so I can check on them. But, yeah, I don't know of a camera. I'd have to have one with a movable head on it, because they've got about, an acre and a half or a little bit more to play in down there. And there are three separate fields, so I'd have to be able to move the camera around back and forth.
1: I was thinking, yeah, put them on the one area where you have the big rock pile and the spools.
0: I suppose I could. Oh, Peter, I've got to run. I got to turn my bacon over here. I'm fixing breakfast. Hey, you have a great day. Good hearing from you, buddy. 73W7BNW.
1: Roger on that. Have a good breakfast and maybe talk to you tomorrow morning. KE6RAX. Johnny or Steve out there, good morning.

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The station calling in is barely making it to the repeater. 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

0: 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One quick question. How bad am I cutting out?
1: I got you loud and clear. NA4BL.
0: All right. Thank you. Give me your call sign. Please give it slowly and pathetic as well. Ask that you pause 4 seconds between transmissions, 2 seconds after you hit the push to talk button for all the link systems to reset, drop all the important things they need to do to get all your information to me, to my ears. If you wish to check in, please call now.
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0: Roger, roger.
1: All right. Yep, I have... GIA, Roger, K0KLN, and Douglas, KM4VP. Anyone else? 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
1: All right, that sounds like a pretty good start. We just added a

All right, last station that was almost entirely broken. Just I don't know where the packet loss is coming, but would you like to try again? Please call now.

Let's go over the question of the day. Today, the question of the day is, what is the most meaningful purchase you've made? Let's just say recently, although you can go back as far as you want. Radios, lawnmowers, coasters.

0: So that would be Douglas, KM4 VPV.
1: Packet loss was Scott, and KY4NB, so he's on the list. We'll see if he can get that fixed. Okay. We got him. Question of the day, what was the most full purchase recently or otherwise? Over.
2: KM4BPG, Douglas at Alabama, Roll Tide Road. You got a lot of packet loss too, it's breaking up. Hello to Alaska Morinette family, hope everybody had a good day so far. It is 82 degrees, feels like 89 here in Fayette. Kind of surprising down that low. I didn't get no feet out in Chickasha Saturday because they would close yesterday. And I'm not going to go back today and get it like I usually do. I just do without it. And it ain't going to bother me, I don't guess. No purchases. And with that, can't think of anything else. I hope everybody has a good rest of their day. If not, hope it gets better for them. Take $73 on Roll Tide Road. KK7HLD, TM4VPG, 73.

0: All right. Thank you very much. Douglas, you have a great day as well. And probably my foot switch. Maybe I should rewire the other one and try it. If I step on it right, it's fine. If I don't, it's weird. So, yeah. Yay. All right, now let's go to... That was our Thursday net control. And now let's go to our normal Sunday net control. Well, okay, maybe he's not normal either. Net controller, Roger, who I'm filling in for today. That would be K0KON. Roger, how are you doing today? And question of the day, what would you say would be your most meaningful purchase recently or otherwise? Over to you. And hi, Steve.
1: Dave, did you just call me Norma? Harumph. Norma. Oh, my goodness. Hey, good morning to you and to all of my friends on the Alaska Morning. Hello. Yes, this is K0KON in partly sunny Houston, Texas, where it's 88 degrees, 31 Celsius, going up to 98 again today with a slight chance of rain. And I heavily watered my plants, so we probably won't have rain. Let me pause. Let's see. Right now, HF isn't real active. We've got some activity on 20 meters and 17 and 15. Earlier, 6 meters was open, including sideband and CW. So that always makes it a lot of fun. Right now, I haven't been looking, so I don't know if the band is still open or not. Let me pause. Dave, I think you've been reading my mind again. I was going to bring up a subject that has to do with a recent purchase, and I want to share that information with everyone. I'll try to make this brief. It gets very complicated, so I would suggest you go online and do some searches. I'm using AI to do a presentation for my club meeting next at the end of this month. Let me pause. So many of you know I've been complaining about having difficulty connecting to FT8 with my radio. Sideband was fine, CW was fine, but not FT8, which relies, of course, on a program called WSJT-X. And relies on a connection between the radio and the computer. But in ham radio today, there are a lot of connections between the radio and the computer, so this is, in fact, a general piece of information. I've been pulling my hair out trying to figure out what the problem was. The other day, I was trying to hook up my outboard drive where I store photographs, and I could not get it to work on the USB hub. Long story short, I plugged it directly into the laptop, and sure enough, it worked just fine. Bingo. The USB hub was defective. So, again, long story short, check all your connections between the computer and the radio, cables, your SDR setup, WSJT and other programs that rely on connecting, you know, CAT, control of the radio by the computer. Check all of those things. Put ferrite connectors on every single cable that is connected between the two, and isolate everything as much as you possibly can. I'm telling you, world of difference. I'm in the middle of doing just that now. Okay, I've taken a lot of time, but I think this is a pretty important tip that everybody might want to check things out. Back to you, Dave, KZOK1.
0: All right, Roger. Thank you very much. First off, no, I accidentally started to call you normal and retracted it, so you're good. The other thing is, I don't know if I mentioned this before, but I spent quite a few years doing tech support, computer, hardware and software, different stuff. And, check everything, anything that's connected, to your thing, take stuff out of the way if you can, like you did. And, I really appreciate your saying that. And I'm glad you got that going. I gotta say that, I'm not really sure why a ham radio group would want to know about, artificial insemination, but, you know, AI is pretty popular in the farming communities. And other than that, anything else for us there? I can't keep a straight face. Anything else for us there today, Roger?
1: Well, you know, it's a funny thing you should mention that, AI, because I have a pair of long gloves, and they're often mistaken for, formal wear, dress wear, when I'm wearing a gown and my long gloves and tiara. Oh, I can't keep it straight face either. Hey, Dave, thanks so much for running the net for me today. We really, really, really appreciate it. We've got to talk because my chemotherapy is going to run through most of the month of July and well into August. And that's pushing it too much, I'm afraid. So we'll talk about that, see if we can find some relief for you. 73 to you, my darling. I can't stop laughing. I got this picture of myself with long rubber gloves on. KK7HLD, K0KON.
0: Ah, Roger, I love it. I do got to say, I would be happy to do that. I'm enjoying it. The only issue might be I have some friends from the other side of the country who may be coming in Sunday morning on the 19th. They may be coming in later than Sunday morning. I will let you know whether I'm going to need a fill-in for the 19th, but I am having a lot of fun and glad to help, of course. And I'm always glad to talk to Roger. And I'm having a hard time not cracking up. That was good. Let's go over to the next victim in line because he has a cool name. Yes, that's right. It would be KG6GIA. Dave, how are you doing today over there in California? And, oh, Steve, that was mean. All right. You're just making this hard for me. All right. I got to say, this is KK7HLD. My name is Dave. I am in Portland, Oregon. This is the Alaska Morning Net, where we're highly entertaining, I hope, moderately educational. And we're talking now, hopefully, to Dave, KG6GIA. How are you doing today? And dang it, guys. I shouldn't look at the aim window. Let's try it again. What was your most significant purchase you've made lately or later than lately? Either one. Over you.
2: KG6GIA, Dave. I'll tell you, Dave, you and Roger got me cracking up the point I had coffee coming out of my nose. I wanted to get a couple of HTs I could use for backpacking that I could afford to destroy. And mind you, don't jump at the price. But, I got one for 80 and another one for 50. They were called, Hyro Yesus. And they have big numbers on them and three-channel display. Pretty easy to operate for my clumsy fingers as I get older. And but the most meaningful thing I bought is coming today, if the Porch Pirates don't find it, after last night's onslaught of the battle of I don't know, the battle of Southern California. Man, it went all the way till 1 in the morning. Sounded like popcorn in a nuclear factory. Me and the dogs dug into the sandbags and hunkered down with a nice meal and a couple of cups of cowboy coffee. But anyway, I got me a coffee grinder, the oldest, most reminiscent coffee grinder I could find from the 1800s, even though it was recently made. I think it was imported in from either India or somewhere in Europe. And it's a hoot. It's got a nice little wood handle and cast iron with a little shelf box that pops out. I was like, oh, yeah. Oh, yeah, fresh ground coffee. And I think I'll bring it to work just to kick off. You want some coffee? Just grind it right there for him. But I'm sitting here in the Jeep out in the back park down the road, sewing up a haversack that I damaged, and go out and do some hiking and hang out with the buddies on a nice Sunday after church and a great breakfast. What I have? Bacon, eggs, some other stuff in it, rice and all that. Oh, it was a great burrito. And smothered some ranch dressing on the top. I know it sounds horrible, but oh, it tastes so good. Anyway, good to hear you guys out there. I thought I'd pop in before I skedaddle off. Anyway, happy 250th and,
0: All right, David, thank you very much. It sounded like you were ending it, although you cut off maybe a word early, but if you need anything else, we would be happy to accommodate that. If you're still there, do you have anything else before we go on?
2: No, Dave, watch your six through the month and powder dry and radios out of the mud. Have yourself a great month. Be safe out there. I wish I was out kayaking with you. It'd be fun. Talk at you down the road. KG6GI, Dave.
0: All right. Well, thank you very much. I do got to say that, we had some impressive fireworks here, and there's not a whole lot legal. But still amazingly huge explosions, display mortars. It was awesome. Luckily, our furballs don't really mind it a lot. We have Cavalier King Charles Spaniels and cats, two Cavaliers. Cavaliers were bred to be lap dogs and foot warmers. And they did really want to be on us for the explosions, but they weren't bad about it. On the other hand, okay, I got to say this. So to prove to you that my cats really weren't bothered too much by the explosions outside, Barney, the big orange cat, went hunting and caught a mouse. Anyway, came over, hopped up on my wife's end table and dropped it in her lap in a recliner. She was, shall I say, excited. Ooh, boy, howdy. All right, yeah, thank you very much for being there. I always appreciate it. You take care, and next we will go on to Michael. I wanted to make sure there if I had known you shortened your name or not. N-A-4-B-L in Lynchburg. Is Lynchburg dry still? How are you doing today, Michael? And question of the day is, have you made a meaningful, your most meaningful purchase recently, longer than recently, whatever, that you would share with us? Over to you.
3: Thank you, sir. Thank you for running the net. I believe you, the question of the day, I'll start off with that. My most recent meaningful purchase has been a Yaesu 991 Alpha radio. Had a lot of fun with it, done a lot of POTA and so forth, and it's been a rather enjoyable learning experience. Can't say enough about it. I think the Lynchburg you're referring to as being dry is Lynchburg, Tennessee, home of Jack Daniels. To answer your question about that, to my knowledge, it is still a dry county, or situated in a dry county. Although I will say where I am, Lynchburg, Virginia, you may consider us dry, considering we're about 12 inches below the rainfall table where we're supposed to be normally at this time of the year. But overall, it's been a great day. Like I said, enjoying my Yaesu, learning a little bit more and more about it every day. I've had it for about a month now. Can't say enough good things about it. And I enjoy listening to this net when I'm able to. Anyway, back to you, NA4BL. Thank you, sir.
0: All right. Thank you very much. I think I probably teased you about that before, because, yeah, I know it's the other one of the other Lynchburgs. But, yeah, thank you very much for being there. As you know, we always appreciate it when you come by. And sounds like a pretty nice purchase there. I've not had a chance to use one of those, but I've certainly heard good things about them. And while I was doing all that other stuff, talking to you guys, a little bit earlier, Scott, KY4NB, checked in the name window, and Don, W3WIN, checked in. We'll go ahead and go to next to Don, WN4V, and get this, Florida. I hope the weather's not too bad over there. I got to say, probably would be bad for me because I'm not very hot weather guy. I should probably say at this point, this is 7HLD. My name is Dave. I am in Portland, Oregon, and this is Alaska Morning Net. We were highly entertaining, moderately educational, and we're talking to John, WN4V. How are you doing today, John? And question of the day, do you have a, I guess what's your most meaningful purchase you've made recently or further back if you want? Up to you. If you want to answer that, take it away.
4: KK7HLD, WN4V. Well, good afternoon, Dave. Right now it's 30 degrees Celsius, and not too many hours ago we had some rain, which we certainly needed. But it's a hot one. It'll be a hot one about 3 o'clock. We expect to reach 34, 35 degrees Celsius at about 3 or 3:30. And my most meaningful purchase was a Lenovo laptop computer called the ThinkPad. It's got a carbon fiber body. It was refurbished with 98% of the battery capacity left. Beautiful screen, just a nice machine. Fit and finish is absolutely fantastic. And let's see, I have 13 computers doing various things around this house, and five of them are Lenovos. It's my intention one day to get them all that way. Lenovo, by the way, is a Chinese company, multinational, but they also manufacture products, computers, servers in North Carolina. in Morrisville. So I'm really, really pleased with it, and I didn't pay anywhere near what I expected to pay. I bought a refurbished one. Perfect, absolutely perfect. Anyway, let's see. Stayed home all the weekend and watched cartoons mostly. And I have an extensive movie collection and watched a few of those too. KK7HLD, WN4V.
0: All right there, John. Thank you very much. Yeah, I've heard good things about those Lenovos. I'm glad you got a good price on one. That always makes it worth it. Speaking of movies, as you may or may not know, Christmas in July is a real thing. And one of the things that shows up in real life, I guess you'd say, is the Hallmark channels usually put, and like maybe some Lifetime. Anyways, places like that play some Christmas movies. I know it has nothing to do with Christmas movies, but we think of it as a Christmas movie. On TCM, a movie that my wife and I really like, that we had a hard time getting DVDs that would not quit working. A Charles Laughton movie, Officer's Choice, came out on TMC, who was excellent on, you know, putting out unedited full-length movies, HD, and so I recorded it, so it's on my DVR now, so yay. All right, I don't know why I had to let you guys know that, but just for the heck of it, I did. Anything else for us before we go on there, John?
4: I didn't watch it, but I have two or three copies of it. A movie called Scrooge, which is Charles Dickens, a motion picture that portrays Charles Dickens' A Christmas Carol, and it follows the book very closely, more so than anybody else who has done the movie. Or done the done a film version of that book, let's see. It stars an English actor called Alastair Sims. It was made in 1951, and it still looks relevant today. And there's another one I can't think of the name of it. It was made in 1940, but starring Richard Carlson. But it'll come to me eventually. Anyway. I recommend it if you've never seen it. Alastair Sim, it's available on archive.org. You can watch it with no advertisements. And it's usually shown around Christmas. Anyway, back to you, Dave. Good afternoon. KK7HLD, WN4V.
0: All right there, John. Thank you very much. Yeah, that sounds like a good one. I don't remember if I've seen that one or not. But you can't really go too wrong with that. I mean, I've even watched The Muppets A Christmas Carol, so I'd go for it. Now let's go over to Memphis, the land of Elvis and barbecue. And speaking of barbecue, I grilled some ribeye steaks yesterday for the Independence Day dinner special at our house. And you'd probably find this hard to believe, but the puppies really like the scraps. Over to you, Scott. And question of the day. Yes, you probably guessed this. Have you made what is your most meaningful purchase that you've made recently or otherwise? Over to you.
5: K7, HLD in the net, KY4NB, Elvis Barbecue Land, Scott here, where it's hot. It's 90 degrees on the old thermometer up here, 87 on the app on the phone, but what's the difference? So anyway, In the old days, we couldn't get exact numbers on temperature. You would walk outside, and if you felt more comfortable in shorts and a t-shirt, it was hot. And if you needed a jacket, it was cold. And if it was raining, you needed an umbrella. And if it was windy, you just watch out, and you know the whole story. So anyway, I know everybody has these weather stations, and all that's wonderful, and I love it. My wife loves all that stuff, but kind of stick my head out the door, look out the window, and see what's going on, Dave. And it's hot and humid here, and yes, barbecue, that sounds great. We had hamburgers last night at the neighbors and watched Jaws outside, and it was fun. We sure did. And I had a good time with that and heard all the fireworks going off. And we didn't make it down to the river for the drone show, but I watched a little bit of that on TV, and it looked like it was fun. So anyway, scraps, yes, we'll take the scraps from the ribeyes. Those ribeyes are awfully tasty. I haven't had one of those in quite a while. And we got pork tenderloin in the fridge, so that'll be a meal coming up soon, Dave. I've been in front of this yard fan. If you hear anything spinning, watching the birds eat some seeds and suet and stuff, and they're building nests in the birdhouse and all that, and they've had babies, one set, and there'll be more on the way. Thanks for calling the net. We do appreciate it. Purchases a valve for the toilet to keep it from making a whistling noise, and it didn't totally work, so I don't know. I did get a whole new thing to put in there if I have to. That flush set or whatever, you know, thing in there, you plunge, well, I don't know, whatever you call it, that you stick in there for $20, the whole thing, if all else fails. Back over to you, Dave, and Ned.
0: All right there, Scott, thank you very much. We buy a lot of stuff in bulk, and, you know, free stuff and other things, you know, vacuum seal stuff, sometimes canned stuff, because I don't know, I just was raised that way, and, if I buy a primal, I can get, ribeye for cheaper than in the store. Of course, it's probably more expensive than a flank steak, but, it's also tastier. So, yeah, anyways, now I need to go there. Let's see. How are Robbie Ray and Rusty doing? And, by the way, this is KK7HLD. My name is Dave. I am in Portland, Oregon. And this is Alaska Morning Net. We are highly entertaining and moderately educational. And we're going back to Scott one last time. How are, Robbie Ray and Rusty doing? Over to you.
5: Y4NB returning. Well, they're good. They're resting. Took the dog for a walk this morning, and Robbie got up, had breakfast, and she's getting a little nap in now. We were up kind of late last night. Too hot to be doing too much out here, Dave. And, I'll have to remember that in bulk. I've got a Costco membership. I just have to drive out there and make room in the fridge or freezer or whatever I buy, since it's all in bulk. But anyway, thanks for calling the net. We appreciate it. And I'll let you get some more chickens there, and I'll be listening in front of this big fan, and there's a red-headed woodpecker out here now. KY4NB, back to net.
0: Oh, no, it's Woody the Woodpecker. All right, well, thank you very much. I do got to say that we buy some stuff from Costco for sure, and not a lot of their meat, because there's a local place where we can go pick it out that we don't have to have a membership for. That's a wholesale kind of a place. You get the cryo pack of a ribeye or the chain. Yeah, good stuff. All right, thank you very much there, Scott. And we're going to head down the road and the list and across the country partway to to Phoenix, a W3WIN. Don, how are you doing today, Don? And question of the day, what was the most meaningful purchase you've made recently or longer than recently, whatever your choice? Over to you.
6: Good morning, Dave, and everyone else on the Last Good Morning Tech. This is W3WIN, the Don, out here in Phoenix. Hey there. It's always great to hear you guys on Sunday mornings. Usually love hearing Roger on the net over there, but you'll do, Dave. You're doing a good job. I don't mind. I think I've heard you before on here, as a matter of fact. What day, but heard you on there. Anyway, what is the most meaningful purchase that I've made recently? Well, I'm always buying this or that or all kinds of things. And for me personally, like I said, I picked up a new laptop, got a couple of DMR radios, a couple of new hotspots all set up. Kind of going down the rabbit hole on the digital because it's different and it's kind of fun. So that. But I would say the most meaningful purchase that I've been making, a couple of these, have been things like a stroller, a car seat, bottle warmers, a whole lot of onesies, all these sort of things for my son and his wife, because in about 16 days, I'm supposed to be a grandfather for the first time. It's kind of a weird thing, and for some reason, I feel like it's an accomplishment, and I don't know why. But I'm really looking forward to this. We already know it's going to be a boy, which means I'm going to have all sorts of opportunities to spoil this kid and teach him about things that maybe they don't learn about so much now anymore. So I'm really looking forward to that. So basically baby stuff, baby supplies, and all of those things. And, boy, from the time I raised my babies, things sure have gotten expensive, I'll tell you that. But I will do what I can to help support this grandchild any way I can with him, because it's going to be rough, but it's going to be a lot of fun, I'm sure. So anyway, that's the most important things I've bought, you know. I can't think of anything else, really. Books, you know, I'm always buying additional books because I've always got my face on a book. But, yeah, that's what I'm going to say. The baby stuff is probably the most meaningful to me in a lot of different ways. All right, Dave, I guess we'll turn it back over to you. Whiskey 3, Whiskey in November.
0: All right, Don. Well, thank you very much. I appreciate that. Yeah, we definitely miss Roger. I've been filling in for him for a little bit. I always do Taco Tuesdays, so if you happen to stop by, I won't complain. And that baby stuff for your grandkid is pretty darn meaningful, extremely meaningful. That is impressive. So I'm glad, and yeah. Make sure he knows all the good things that he needs to know. Excellent stuff. Okay. Anything else for us there before we go on, Don?
6: Oh, hey, I just say you're doing a great job. But yeah, books, the other thing, I'm waiting for a couple of years, maybe even about five, you know, kind of come baby's first bow thing. Yeah, you know, can't wait to do that there. I am bound and determined to get that kid licensed before I leave this earth, and you know, create another youngster there to carry on this tradition. Because if we don't do that, they can't be around for long. So we'll have a lot of fun with that, and then him and Papa will have something in common. That'll be great. That's all I got for you. You guys have a great morning. I'll be listening. Whiskey 3, Whiskey November, back to KK7 HLD.
0: All right, Don. Well, if I'm still around when you get that kid a license, I'll give him a radio too. I got some extra Baofengs hanging around. Now we're going to go on to Laura, who checked in on the AIM window. Roy is in the AIM window. I don't know if he wants to check in yet. Roy, you going to check in? KI7PK.
7: Sorry, phone was in the other room.
8: Yeah.
7: Check me in. Catch up.

0: it over to you, and if you could take a couple minutes while I talk for a couple minutes while I do the restroom thing, please, and then I'll answer your questions because I've been waiting for that. Laura, KI5OLG, how are you doing today? And question of the day, what is a memorable, meaningful, sorry, purchase that you have made recently or not recently, whatever? Over to you.
1: Hey, good morning, afternoon, evening to everybody on the net. This is KI5OLG, and right now here in Alva, Texas, we got like 90 degrees, and let's see, we got 61% humidity, winds out of the south, southeast at about, oh, excuse me, 4 or 5 miles from now. I think it was maybe a little bit more. I can't check right now because I'm using the Echo Link, and every time I go to the weather app while the Echo Link's on, I lose Echo Link. This phone is not good at multitasking, which it was, because I can get a lot more things done. But anyway, let's see. Watched the Macy's 4th of July fireworks show last night instead of going out to watch one of the local ones, because I don't have a car, but if I did have a car, I wouldn't be able to drive at night anyway, because those headlights look like massive stars. It takes up the whole field of vision. It's not safe. So I stayed home like a good girl. But anyway, we're doing good here. Goldie is sitting in the living room looking at me wanting some extra treats. She did try to bribe me out, tip me out of some extra food this morning, even after my husband fed her. And I see Poncho's next to me laying down, sleeping like a good boy. But anyway, let's see what else you got going here. Try to go for a couple minutes. let's see what else you got. Oh, yeah, hot, more hot. But anyway, Dave, are you back? This is KF5OLG, and how are you doing today?
0: Ah, dang it. Well, thank you very much. Yes, I am back. Excellent timing. I appreciate you helping me with that. And I got to say, it is. Luckily, I have one computer for radio, one computer for Netlogger, and my phone for checking the weather. And by the way, this is KK7HLD. My name is Dave, and I am in Portland, Oregon. This is the Alaska Morning Net, where we're highly entertaining and moderately educational. Quick weather report, it's 64 degrees here, supposed to be a high of 81, partially cloudy, wind gusts up to 7, so not much. Let's see, feels like 62, so almost the same. Zero precipitation today, humidity 68%, so not too shabby. Yeah, that's it. 4 degrees above average. Real quick, unique firmware report. Andrew has decided that once again, he wants to be on top of the shower door, so he's hanging up there balancing the puppies. Darrow and Henry are in with my wife in the living room. I believe Barney is as well. I can't really see through the door out of the computer dungeon. So last night, we're sitting there listening to the fireworks, and there were impressive stuff out there. Really big explosions. What do you want to call them? Display mortars. I mean, the whole works. It was pretty impressive. The cats didn't really seem to care much. The puppies were kind of okay with it, but they did want to be on our laps, which isn't horribly unusual because they are cavaliers who are bred for lap dogs or foot warmers. But Barney was so unbothered. Barney's the big orange cat. He went out and caught a mouse during the fireworks time, and came back in, hopped on my wife's end table, and dropped a live mouse in her lap. She was pretty excited, I got to tell you. All right there, Laura, back to you, as always. Great hearing you. And take it away, Laura, KF5OLG.

0: Yes, I will agree with you. Boy, they have me laughing about the doggy going out and getting the mouse and, oh, excuse me, dropping off on your wife's lap or table or something. Man, that's funny. I just found out, you know, last night our neighbors were shooting off those fireworks and everything, and my cat Goldie didn't even care a bit about it, except for when they started doing like screaming ones that just makes a lot of noise, but no pretty lights or anything. She was looking out the window, annoyed with them when they were doing that. So I don't have to worry about getting scared with the fireworks. Poncho, he just ignores them. He just went to sleep last night during that. Okay, as for the question, meaningful purchases. I don't know if you'll call it meaningful or not, but during Prime Days, I did manage to score about 3 pretty new long, you know, skirts for summer wear because it's been so hot and humid, you know, it's just hard trying to peel jeans on and off like crazy all the time. So I decided to treat myself to some skirts. They're a lot cooler than wearing jeans. Covers more than wearing shorts, so I don't have to put on both bug spray and sunscreen when I go outside, and it makes me feel pretty, so I don't know, it might be a little vanity issue there going on, but that's what I got. I purchased 3 skirts for like $30 when the real price before the Prime Day and after Prime Day would have been $60, so I did good on that. So what do you think on that?
1: Well, that I do got to say that you know, not meaning things by it, but I know you're pretty because of your personality, and anything that makes you feel pretty is A-okay by me. Let's see. Sadly, we were extremely broke when Prime Day came around. We usually try to buy stuff and weren't able to. I think we bought like one thing. Saved like $26 on Prime Day, but I think we only bought like one thing. So, yeah. Bad timing for us. But that's, you know, the way it goes. All right. Thank you very much there, Laura. Can't wait to hear from you tomorrow. And man, hiccups. Sorry about that. Before I hiccup myself too much, I'm going to go over to the next victim, which would be my good friend and neighbor and Friday Net Controller, Roy, KI7PKL. Roy, how are you doing today? And yes, the question today is, what would you say is your most meaningful purchase? Over to you.
2: Well, I'll tell you one thing it's not. It's these two little laptops, these two little cheap laptops that are just giving me fits. meaningful purchase, man. it really depends on what day you ask. I think breakfast this morning was a pretty meaningful purchase. But, there's just so many things. And every month, you know, you do the budget and you say, okay, what do we need this month? Do we have money for everything? And, you know, there are things that I had intended to buy since I got on the air 9 years ago and I still haven't bought them. So, yeah, that's a really interesting and very thought-provoking question. And, you know, sometimes I think, you know, I've got all this stuff that I've bought over the years. Let's just say that back a long time ago, I used to live out of my suitcase, and I remember thinking, you know, everything I really need to live and work, you know, I had a career and everything, everything I really need is in this rolly suitcase and in this backpack, and I can take it, carry it on the plane, you could back then, and, you know, if everything else just disappeared, I would have what I need right here. So, you know, there's a lot of ways to look at that. What really is a meaningful purchase? Good thought-provoking question, Dave. Back to you.
1: All right. Well, thank you very much. I got to say that not great for the ham radio hobby to live out of a rolling suitcase, but I guess I should probably say that our good friend Roger, normally, man, I can't type. Normally, SundayNet controller is next because he would like to ask a question or something to that effect. Roger, K0KON, take it away.
3: Thank you, Dave. I thought of this question, and it's timely because Roy might want to join in on this one because I know he's an AI person. Dave and I were talking about AI earlier, and the subject of artificial insemination came up, and, you know, I got to thinking about that, Dave, and I'm wondering, here's the question. I'm wondering, when you or your wife do the dishes, do you wear rubber gloves? K0KON.
1: Okay, now you're really reaching there. Actually, Roger, no, I don't. And we try to use dishwasher. It is currently broken. And I got to say, I've been meaning to put it in there, especially when Laura came up. Recent meaningful purchases. I know you guys have all heard me whining. And I'm sorry, I don't have any cheese with that about not having any cars because they're all majorly broke. We bought two cars. So we are actually in Mobile again and not Mobile, Alabama or Mobile anywhere else. We're just still in Portland. But to us, that was pretty meaningful because she needs to go to work when school starts again. I need to go to the doctors and shopping and all that fun stuff, although we do occasionally use the Instacart. So that has been very meaningful for us. And I got to admit, I know this is horrible, but the reason that I brought up artificial insemination, I grew up on a small gentleman's ranch, and when we moved, we just had a few sheep and a garden and stuff to a smaller place. Oh, by the way, this is KK7HLD. My name is Dave, and I am in Portland, Oregon, and this is the last morning net. Anyways, where was that? Oh, yeah. The FFA, if you guys know what that is, it's Future Farmers of America. Of course, a lot of my family was, my brothers and sisters were involved in that. Sadly, because people aren't very nice sometimes, they started calling my sister AI because she was too pure. And I know it's not a nice thing to remember, but everything worked out in the end, so I guess I can say that. But for some reason or other, occasionally when somebody says AI, that's what I think about. Thank you, Roger. Sorry about the story, guys. And let's go back to Roy. Guess what? KI7PKL. Over to you, Roy.
2: All right. You probably shouldn't have come back to me. But, you know, I wasn't going to say this, but sometimes I feel like AI has tried AI me, and I don't like it. Back to you, KI7PKL.
1: All right, Roy. Well, as always, we're happy to hear from you. And just remember, guys, Roger, who is, like I said, my friend and neighbor. And speaking of friend and neighbor, I'm kind of worried. I heard Doug on Rat Repeater earlier breaking up, asking for emergency traffic. And I couldn't get hold of him. So that's kind of bothersome. But I'm assuming everything will work out okay, and we really need to go out do a ham breakfast thing or brunch, whatever. So keep that in mind. And I'm going to go now and say that this is time, because that's the end of the list, to look for more check-ins. That's right, mobile, short-time, and non-North American stations will be given priority. If you wish to check in, please give me your call sign twice, slowly, and in phonetics, please call now.
4: 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Good morning, guys.
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0: WB4 NFL, Satellite Beach, Florida, Whiskey Bravo 4, November Foxtrot Lima, Tony, and Satellite Beach, Florida. No traffic.
1: All right. What was the I got the WB and the NFL, but I missed the number. What was the number? And was it was WB4?
0: Roger, roger. Whiskey Bravo 4, November Foxtrot Lima, Tony, Tango Oscar, November Yankee, and Satellite Beach, Florida. I heard you guys on, and just thought I'd check in and say hello. Really don't have any traffic or anything, but nice hearing people on. Thanks.
1: All right, Tony. Well, thank you very much. I got your in and out there. And like I said, we always appreciate anybody that stops by. So enjoy your day there. And I guess that means we'll stick with the list as it is, and we'll go up top to Will, KJ5, Golf Whiskey November. Will, how are you doing today? And you guessed it, question of the day. What was your most meaningful purchase recently or further in the past, whatever you want? Take it away.
2: Well, my most meaningful purchase today was my relatively new or new to me HF rig. That was recent. I don't know how far back you want to go. I've had it like 2 or 3 months, and I'm enjoying it. I'm enjoying listening to it and all such as that. So anyway, it's 85 degrees here, going up to a high of 91. Yes, it's hot and going to get hotter. As the month progresses, I expect. So, anyway, we had a bit of a cool down today. We had some severe weather last night. It affected Norman, which is about 20 miles south of Oklahoma City. And didn't affect us. We got a little rain out of the deal, but nothing too out of the ordinary. So, anyway, back over to you, Dave. This is KJ5 Golf Whiskey November.
1: All right, Will, yes, I remember that purchase, and I was very happy for you. That is definitely a meaningful purchase. Once again, appreciate you swinging by. And let's just go ahead and see anything else for us before we go on talking. It's just a new thing I'm trying.
2: No, Dave? Just thought I'd get in here and check in and see what's up with you and all my Alaska Morning Net people. I'm going to get on with my day and finish my coffee and finish watching a classic game show that I just started on TV. So anyway, back over to you, Dave. This is KJ5, Golf Whiskey November. We're clear.
1: All right there, Will. As always, like I said, thank you for being there. And let's go on to Miss Irene, G1D TV, who is Wednesday Net Controller. I keep wanting to say tomorrow, but Wednesday Net Controller. And she's over there across the pond. Miss Irene, G1D TV, how are you doing today? And thank you for the radio check. And question of the day, what would you say was your most meaningful purchase recently or even not particularly recently? Doesn't matter. Over to you.

0: Golfline Delta Tango Victor returning. Thank you for letting me in there, Dave. And yeah, it's going a long ways back would be something meaningful, but I am talking about 5-6 years. So that's not relevant to today's availability and things I could acquire. What I want is an effective hedge destroyer, weed trapper basically, but I have one, but it's, can we put it this way, things are growing much faster than it's capable of taking them out. So that's the problem there. But nothing else really from me. Oh, well, we're, the south of the country is just reporting another days of over 30 Celsius. I think London today was 33 Celsius. We're 10 degrees Celsius down on that. And the wind is coming in from the Atlantic, which is carrying fronts. But there is a high pressure from the Azores stretching over southern England. So I suppose they're going to have another heat wave. As long as it doesn't come too far north. And I'm on my own on that. That's my opinion. Anyway, back to you, Dave. KK7HLD, G1DTV, out.
1: All right, then, Mr.
2: K0KON.
1: All right. First off, this is KK7HLD. My name is Dave. This is the Alaska Morning Net, where we're highly entertaining and moderately educational. And Roger, the Sunday Net controller, K0KON, K0KON, had a question for Miss Irene. Take it.
2: Thank you, Dave. I appreciate the opportunity to ask Miss Irene if she will be watching the soccer match, the World Cup soccer match between England and Mexico. And I would guess that that comes on a little late, probably early morning. Oh, excuse me. So I wonder how you will be able to watch that match. Over.
0: Golf One Delta Tango Victor returning. Oh, you mean a football match? Oh, yeah. Well, that comes on at 0200 local time, which is tomorrow morning. No chance of watching it, even if it was priority. That is the thing. And while you remind me of that, we've had the Silverstone Grand Prix today. And interestingly, Leclerc won, Russell was second, and as it went off the screen, Hamilton was third. There was a question of whether Hamilton had missed a signal. From which you know, if you remember, a couple of weeks back, Russell did flip his slow down, and then saw green and carried away. Hamilton either didn't see the signal on his steering wheel, or but he did see a green and just carried on going. So it could be that he'd get fined time penalty for that, which would, by the way, put him right out, because they'd only, well, they were still, sorry, it was close enough to the end, because I think the next corner or the corner after, Verstappen went off, and that finished everything under a safety car. Antonelli had already retired with a broken aero system, having been 40 seconds ahead of everybody. Anyway, thank you for letting me back there. I hope that answers your question, Roger. And back to you, Dave. KK7HLD, G1DTV, over.
1: All right, Ms. Irene, thank you very much. I heard that Hamilton did pretty good in the sprint qualifying thing, or whatever they call it, so that is cool. Roger, any comment for we go on?
2: Oh, yeah, I forget you can't use your hands. Oh, yeah, so I guess we have to call it football. Well, I'm sure I know who you are predicting will be the winner, and a big sports day in Great Britain. Thanks for letting me ask the question, Dave. K0K1, back to net.
1: You bet. Well, just on a football note, I believe Scotland is out now. On the other hand, when they were over here, the cities that they played in, the bars and restaurants ran out of beer. Coincidence? I don't know. Also, when they went back home, the TSA, which is the people that inspect you when you go hop on an airplane, happened to confiscate an amazingly large amount of ranch dressing. So I guess we corrupted the Scottish. Anything else for us there today, Miss Irene?
0: Golf 1 Delta Tango Victor. No, nothing else. Thank you for letting me in. I'm glad to hear both Roy and Roger on the air. I hope everything went well for Roy. Anyway, G1DTV clear.
1: All right. He hasn't said a bunch, so I'm hoping he's been okay. And I do got to say that it's probably time to go to the next victim, which would be the lovely California girl, K6GRL. Linda, how are you doing today? And yes, you guessed it. Question of the day. You got a meaningful purchase you'd like to share with us. Most meaningful. Over to you.
3: Yeah, thank you, Dave, KK7HLD here from K6GRL. Well, a meaningful purchase. I wasn't sure you picked me up because I was upstairs with my handheld hitting the wind system repeater up in, San Jose area, Loma Prieta, actually. Loma Prieta. And quite a distance. But it's working well, so I'm glad. And you know, that was one of my meaningful purchases, and that was last year. So that was my last radio-related purchase. Of course, I cheat on radio a lot and buy other things, but I'll spare you. Perhaps I can point out one thing. I heard you mention Christmas movies in July. Wow, I watch those too, you know, Hallmark. I think it's Hallmark who plays them, maybe Lifetime too. Well, one of the movies, one of my favorite Christmas movies is on Lifetime. It's a Lifetime movie, and it's called Flight Before Christmas. And I do, too, look for these movies sometimes. If I really like it, I look for it on DVD. And this is one I couldn't find it. Oh, you couldn't buy it anywhere. But I kept checking, and all of a sudden, it popped up on Etsy. from the L.A. area. So why do I mention that? Well, the main character in that movie is one of the two hosts for Jeopardy that they picked after, you know, Alex Quebec was, he passed away. So it was, her name is really hard to pronounce. The first name is Mayim, I think, Mayim Bialik. And talking of which, when I say Jeopardy, you guys know that Ken Jennings, the Jeopardy's father, is a ham radio operator, right? If you don't believe me, look it up. His call is KJ2U. He has it right there on his QZ page. He's talking about his son. And how did I find out? On the radio, the ham radio. On 220, I heard two guys talk about it. That's how I found out. Anyways, that was a meaningful purchase, my little handheld here. K6L, back to you, Dave.
1: Yes, so that is one of the problems with the with the movies from the Family Network and Hallmark and the others. I won't go into all of them that do those kind of movies, but they don't necessarily end up on DVD. I, however, have. By the way, this is Dave, KK7HLD. I am in Portland, Oregon, and this is the Alaska Morning Net. I have several gigabytes of movies stored on my DVR, ones that I can't get. Sadly, some of them have been lost to hard drives and other stuff that haven't came back on yet. So, yay, or something. All right, anything else for us there today, Linda, before we go on? And, yes, I can't pronounce her name either, but good movie. Back to you.
3: Thank you, Dave. K6GL returning. Well, I think it's Mayim, M-A-Y-I-M, Mayim Bialik. But she's no longer the host. I guess they continued with Ken Jennings only. So the other movie that I, you know how they changed to 4K? You know, they had DVD and then they had, what's the other one? I can't even think of it. Blu-ray, and then they went to 4K. So I have just a few 4Ks. And one of them, it's a classic that I purchased, and it's also meaningful because it's a classic, and that's The Gremlins. I have that on 4K. So nothing else here. We survived 4th of July, and I know you did because I hear you all out there, and good to hear you. And it's pretty quiet here. We're cool. It was 59 degrees, 58 or 59 degrees just a couple hours ago, and we're back in the 60s, and we're not going to go up higher than 60, so happy Sunday, everybody. K6L, back to you, Dave.
1: All right, well, I got to say that, as always, it's great to hear from you, and I think, as always, it's great to hear from you, like I said, and I think we're going to go ahead and, well, you guessed it. Look for some more check-ins. That's right. Mobile, short time, and non-North American stations will be given priority. 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
4: Good evening. Afternoon, Dave and Robert. And that here is N3NBC. That's November 3, Charlie Michael here in Winston-Salem.

0: All right. Well, that was a huge, big, okay, it wasn't. But we did get a good one this time. We got Michael, N3MDC. How are you doing today, Michael? And question A, what do you think? Most meaningful purchase you've made recently or further back, whatever you want. Take it away.
1: Well, Dave, I have a very, very meaningful diecast here in my diecast collection. I recently, many years ago, I think recently, I went to this old store. It's called McKay's. It's right near my house. It has old video games and old NASCAR diecast. And I bought two diecasts. I bought one of Dale Earnhardt Jr. and one of Dale Earnhardt. And I have in my collection, the car Dale Earnhardt used to win the Daytona 500. And I have it here in my collection. And I don't even have it opened. And I know it's going to be worth some money one day. So, yes, I do have in my collection of diecasts Dale Earnhardt's car that he used to win the Daytona 500 back in 1998.
0: This is KK7HLD. Yeah, poor guy. It took him forever to win the Daytona 500. Won everything else. But that one eluded him until, 98, like you said, I think. So that is very cool. Anything else for us? What's the weather like? Anything? Back to you.
1: Well, Dave, we're supposed to get some thunderstorms in a little while to cool us off because we've had a heat wave the last few days, and I'm getting ready to fix dinner in a little while. I just bought some dinners at Walmart for me and my mom and a salad, but also, Dave, I'd like that you would know that today is my brother and his wife's wedding anniversary. I don't know how many years they were married, but I don't know. And also, Dave, tomorrow is my dad's birthday. My dad was born July 6, 1942. Yes, he's 84. He'll be 84 tomorrow. He's the same age as my mom. But I don't know if I'll be able to get him here on the last morning yet so I can tell him happy birthday. But I will tell him that everybody here in the last morning told him happy birthday. So that does. What about you, Dave? And 3 to say.
0: All right, appreciate that. Yeah, definitely say we said happy birthday. Amazingly enough, tomorrow is one of my brother's birthdays too. So there you go. We haven't had a whole lot of wind system check-in. So, you guys go ahead and come forward. Let's have, another round of check-ins. Mobile, short time, and non-North American stations will be given priority. If you wish to check in, and we're asking you, please do so. Give me your call sign twice, slowly, and in phonetics. Please call now.
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6: One, I hope. The Oscar, Jim

0: All right. Well, that's a pretty good selection there. We got the infamous Jim, KL1IO from Alaska. We got Scott, N7FGP, who's been doing Saturday net controls. And we got Jay, W9JAY, who is a little bit staticky. And if I got the call sign correct, we got W6ILO, Garrett, who I've not had on my list before. And then we got my good buddy, Al, in 6MOT. First off, let's double check, since I have not, says I have not talked to you before. W6ILO, did I get that call sign correct?
1: India Lima Oscar, QSL. Thank you for having me.
0: All right. Well, welcome about, welcome aboard the Alaska Morning Net. Let's go to the top of the list here. And the N6MOT, Lil Al, how are you doing today? And question of the day, what's the most meaningful purchase you've made? Either recently or a little farther back, whatever you want. Over to you.
2: N6MOT out here in Monterey, the most meaningful purchase, I mean, anything ever in my life would be my home. that's something that forever, you know what I mean? It meant something to me to do it on my own and with no help. And anyway, that was very meaningful for me. I still have it. And I'm sitting here in the garage and I'm looking at it like... coming close to retirement, what am I going to do? Am I going to stay here? You bet I'm going to stay here. Anyway, just want to say hello. I hope everybody had a good 4th of July. It's 62 degrees here in Monterey. Sun shining. It's beautiful. Beautiful weather here. Not too hot, not too cold. Just right. I guess we call it the Goldilocks zone. Anyway, hope everybody has a great day, a great rest of the weekend, and I'll talk to you all next time. And 6MOT out in Monterey. 7-3, everybody.
0: All right, Al, thank you very much for being there. That would be a pretty meaningful purchase. Let's go over to Garrett, W6ILO. I have not had you on my list before today, so welcome aboard the Alaska Morning Net. We are here 7 days a week from 10 to noon Pacific, 1700 to 2000 UTC. If you got in on the wind system, we're only on the wind system on Fridays and Sundays. Otherwise, if you go to www.alaskamorningnet.com, and there's a web check-in link there, as well as a list of the major nodes and systems where we're hooked up to. And I will send it on back to you, Garrett. If you could tell us how you're doing today. And question of the day is, what is the most meaningful purchase you've made recently or not, it doesn't matter. Over to you.
1: 6 India Lima Oscar. Well, thank you for the warm welcome. I happened to stumble upon this by just scanning through, and it popped up on the wind network. So I'm usually out of range of that repeater system, but I'm kind of out and about today. As far as the most meaningful recent purchase, I don't have a house yet, but I'll probably go with my Tacoma I just picked up a few months ago, because it's really enabled me to explore this hobby a lot more than I was able to before. I do a lot of volunteering and event support, so been able to participate as a SAG in a lot of community events, and that's really rewarding. Just kind of discovering, some new hobbies along the way, like off-roading and whatnot. So it's been a nice start to my 40s, I should say. That's what I got for today. Again, thank you, everybody, for having me. I hope everybody's having a fantastic and safe holiday weekend, and 73 to everybody on air. Back to you, Net Control.
0: Well, thank you very much there, Garrett. That sounds like a pretty darn cool way to go. I hope you have fun with that. And like I said, if you can, we're here 7 days a week, only Friday and Sunday on the Wind System, but we're on Echolink, All-Star, IRLP, that kind of stuff, and the website www.alaskamorningnet.com for the nodes and reflectors that we are main ones that we're connected to. All right. Thank you very much there, Garrett. And let's go over to Jay, W9JAY. Jay is, get this, our Monday Net Controller, which, guys, guess what, is tomorrow. That's right. And some people may even have it off work for the holiday. And since it's the end of the holiday, you guys have it off from work, I'm kind of thinking that you really should check into his net. Speaking of his, Jay, W9JAY, how are you doing today? And question of the day, what would you say is your most meaningful purchase recently or a little farther back, whatever you want? Take it away.
3: Well, hello there, Dave, and hello everybody out there on Alaska Morning Net, the circuit, I guess, everybody out there anyway, from W9JAY, who happens to be Mobile. Yeah, I didn't say Mobile, I had a little time here, and I upped the power on the radio, which I noticed it was on mid-power, so hopefully the signal's better now, and shortly I'll be switching over from Cat Springs to Houston. Because I'm heading that way. I'm between Sealy and Brookshire, closer to Brookshire right now, heading into Katy. It's warm. It's showing 94, but, you know, typical Texas summer. I'll tell you what, there was, I think last summer we had a lot of days in the 100s. So the low to mid-90s to me is kind of nice. It could be worse. And it's cloudy, and there's a chance of some pop-up thunderstorms again today, like was in the area yesterday. So that's the story around Southeast Texas where I am. Let me reset. Yeah, earlier I was running Ginny back to work. She had an early shift today. She came home for lunch, and I took her back to work for her afternoon so I could have the car so I could take Haven to work. So I'm playing Uber for family members today, I guess. And coming back from taking Ginny to work, I noticed all the packet loss that was going on, and I ran home quickly to see if I could figure out what was up. I turned on the computer, come to find out that it had already been taken care of. So thanks to Steve for being on the ball there and fixing the problem quickly. Question of the day. We really haven't had any major purchases lately. The only thing that we've done is repairs. Did quite a bit of work on the Subaru here recently. It had a problem. Something broke in it, but it was under warranty. And while we had it at the dealer, we had some of the service work done that was due or a little overdue to be done. And I took it home and did a bunch of the rest of the service work on my own. It saved us a bunch of money. And last year at this time, the AC compressor went out in the whole home air conditioner HVAC system. And, you know, that was interesting. The compressor was under warranty, but the labor and the replacement refrigerator and all of that stuff was not. So even though the compressor was warranty, it still cost us a whole bunch of money. So I guess all of our major purchases over the last couple of years have been repairs. Back to you, Dave, W9JAY.
0: All right, yeah, been there, done that, for sure. I got to say, yes, yeah, Steve, excellent, helping us out like he always does in the background, you know, the man behind the curtain kind of thing. And as you know, also the repeater guy. So I got to say that, you know, there is one thing with being Uber for your family. It doesn't really pay quite as much. Okay.
3: Sorry, I missed the end of that. Yeah, I'm playing Uber for the family. I might even do one or two rides, actual Uber rides that I'm in Katy. But then I have to be home to pick up Miss Ginny from work here. I think she's done at 4 o'clock. So I have a little time, maybe an hour I can play and do that. I haven't done much of that the last few months, maybe one or two shifts. And I've been trying not to put a lot of miles on the car, but as long as I'm in Katy, I may do some local ones just to kind of stay in practice. I was kicking around the idea of buying a car. I was looking at an electric car, which has lower operating costs than a gas car and less maintenance. But I think I'm going to put that off for a while, if maybe even much longer than a while. We'll see. But it's just an idea. I was kicking around for a while. I think it's probably time for me to switch repeaters, so I'll let it go back to you. And hello from Brookshire, Texas, W9JAY Mobile.
0: All right, Jay. Well, as always, thank you very much and for all that you do. That voodoo that you do. Oh, sorry. And what do you say we go over to Jamestown for our Saturday Net Controller at this point in time? And that would be Fred, N7FGP. How are you doing over there? Did you get the steps all figured out? And how's the wife and stuff going, et cetera, et cetera. Oh, wait a minute. Probably should, for the FCC, say this is KK7HLD. My name is Dave. I am in Portland, Oregon, and this is Alaska Morning Net. And how you doing there, Scott, and all the other stuff? And question of the day, your most, I guess, recent, although it can be further back if you want, meaningful purchase. Over to you.

0: Let's try it again. Scott, N7FTP. Are you there? Question of the day. What would you say was your most meaningful purchase recently or further back if you want? Over to you.
1: Good afternoon there. I'm trying to wake up here. It's been a long day, but a long night last night, actually, so I kind of dozed off there for a minute. Most meaningful purchase. Recently, it's probably the embroidery machine. Been playing with that quite a bit, and making hats and all kinds of stuff, and just get to learn how to use the software. That's the hardest part. It's not so hard doing the sew-out. It's getting the digitizing just right so it turns out and looks nice. So over to you, Dave.
0: Yes, I've never made artwork for a sewing machine or embroidery machine. I have done for a lot of other things. Done graphics for making signs, graphics for neon signs for somebody to, make neon sign from, that kind of stuff and other things. Did have a question for you. How big of a print area, I guess I can say, does that thing do? For a shirt or something. Over to you.
1: Well, it'll do pretty big. I think just under 20 by 24 or something like that. The biggest group that I have for it is quite large. And I made a bunch of patches. And I used it, and I could do like 8 patches at a time that are 3 inches around. And that worked out fairly well. I have another one that's 11 by 13. I can use for like back of jackets and stuff. And that's a really nice hoop. There's a whole trick in art to even just hooping it. I mean, I bought some special hoops that are magnetic. And so they're much simpler to use than the older style. But the older style, I have quite a few hoops. The magnetic ones are so expensive. I haven't spent a lot of money on playing around with hats and stuff like that and trying to figure out stuff to embroider on them. And, as far as the digitizing goes, I've done a lot of stuff for my CNC wood carving machine, too. And that all takes vector graphics, so that and lasers and stuff like that. This will take a lot of vector graphics, but everything it is vector graphics. So it's actually, though, easier to draw the image in. You kind of trace over the old one, over like a bitmap graphic, and you trace over it in the software, and it actually works better than trying to figure out the vector graphics and importing those in. So that's what I've been doing. And it's a lot of fun. Just takes a lot of time to do it. I'm going to time out. So, anyhow, that's what I've been up to. Staying up real late. So, over to you, Dave.
0: All right. Well, how is it with text? I could use a shirt for my lovely wife that says, yes, I'm cold. And then underneath it, it looks like a Bible verse, me 24/7. cause she is, all I can say is that's a cool toy to have. I would have fun playing with something like that for sure. Anything else, before we go on there, Scott?
1: No, it's a little rainy out today, not bad, and it's cooled off, so that's pretty good, that it did that, had last night, the animals were not too freaked out, and so that was good. It was a lot of booms, but nothing like the last couple of years there. So, yeah, it handles text pretty good, especially if it's just text, because you can just type bad stuff in there, and you don't really have to digitize it. But if you want to get fancy and stuff like that, then yeah, have to put a little more effort into it. So, anyhow, Dave, thanks for doing the net today, and you have a great day. Since I'm an FGP, I'll be listening.
0: All right. Well, thank you very much. Yeah, we'll have to get together, see if I can come up with enough money to and a shirt to convince you to make that for my wife.

0: fireworks are all done. The pooch is pretty much recovered from the booms and bashes of the night, and she doesn't care for it. So she spent the night in the basement, pretty much. So that was the big thing going on at our house. And let's see, out on the walk, I'm pitching the ball, getting some exercise, and it is 2 or 4 degrees, broken overcast, and very pleasant out here on the trail. Notable purchases, well, of late, it's been paying the oil bill for the furnace. So even though we're in the summertime usage, which is a lot less oil, fewer gallons, you know the rest of the story. Anyways, other than that, had a nice visit with my daughter and grandsons in Seattle, and so all the travel, some hotels, parking fees, airline tickets, and it was all certainly worthwhile. Anyways, listening along here, and hiking down the trail. Good to hear you, Dave. Oh, any update on Roy, please? Yeah.
1: Roy checked in this morning. He seemed to be doing okay. I didn't ask him specifically. I figured he'd tell me if he wanted me to know. Yeah, seems to be doing good. I gotta say, I'm glad that, glad it's not going too bad there. It is, however, probably, expensive. All petroleum products seem to be right now. And, that is just, it's such an aggravating thing and probably doesn't need to be there. Anyway, sorry about that. Back to you there, Jim. Anything else?
0: Yeah, well, the irony for us, Valdez is a terminus of the oil pipeline, and we have a refinery here as well. And I think our prices, so the cost of the oil is the tanker truck ride from across the bay into town. And, somehow our products are more expensive than when they're shipped to Anchorage and Fairbanks. Okay, that's my griping. Anyways, it's a beautiful day. Thanks, Dave. And I'll listen along. KL1IO.
1: All right. As always, appreciate it. You have a great day, and we'll talk to you again soon. On that note, yeah, you guessed it. I'm looking for more check-ins. That was the end of the list, so mobile, short-time, and non-North American stations will be given priority. If you wish to check in, please give me your call sign twice, slowly, and in phonetics, please call now.
2: This is Kilo Lima 5, Oscar Golf, KL5, Oscar Golf, Jim in sunny Fairbanks.

All right. Well, serendipitously, you're right after the other Jim, or you're the other Jim. And anyways, whatever. Thank you for being there. And I'm going to have to say, KL5OG, how are you doing today? And question of the day, what was your most meaningful purchase lately, or even farther back?

0: if you want. It's all fun. Take it away.
1: Hey, it is for fun, and this is KL5OG. Thanks, Dave. Thanks for doing the net. Hello, Jim, down there in Valdez. Glad you had a good fourth and a nice visit from relatives. I'm sitting here gathering my stuff to get out on the river again. I didn't yesterday. It was kind of overcast. But, boy, the sun beckons me out to the river. And I guess the big purchase I just made three, 4 weeks ago with this jet ski thing is probably the thing I would mention, because, boy, it just kind of takes over in what I do now. I just can't wait to, weather-wise, take advantage of these nice days while we've got them. And first of all, I'm gathering all my stuff here for a garbage run on the way to town, and then I got to fill up. And I'm happy that the price has come down a bit on the fuel, because this thing takes an 18 and a half gallon fuel tank, and I'm on close to empty right now on that thing. So that's what I'm doing right now, getting ready to head out. And every time I get out on the thing, I'm always bringing along, rain jacket, radio. I'd like to, I got a late start today, but I'd like to try and be out on the water somehow and do a marine mobile like Jim does. used to. Maybe the weather will get better in, July, August. Anyway, that's what's happening here. It's 65, heading up to probably 68, 70, and sunny for now, but we got rain coming in at 3 o'clock, so that's why I bring my rain jacket. KL5 Oscar Golf.
0: All right there, Jim. Yep, that's a good thing to bring. Tough question for you. I don't remember. How did you get the rock out? And I'm sure you said that you were going to get, I assume you did get, a screen for the intake. Back to you.
1: Oh, good questions there. I wanted to get a intake, a different grate that was in the catalog, and I ordered it. It came in, and it didn't fit, even though the website said it's made for my model Sea-Doo. So, but my son-in-law came over 4 or 5 days ago with my daughter, and we had already talked about this. He's pretty good at stuff like this, so he was going to get under there with the long screwdriver and get that stone out. Well, he was down there. I'm standing talking to my daughter, and he comes out after like 3 minutes, 4 minutes, and he hands me the little stone. And, oh, I'll tell you, I was so happy. That saved me a lot of hassle trying to get the jet unit out from the back and with torque wrench settings, and I have a torque wrench somewhere, but and then Loctite was going to be required when I put it back together, but he did it and it worked fine. So very very happy about that, because that thing was out of service for two weeks. I couldn't do anything. And now it's ready to go as soon as I get some gas in it. So KL5 Oscar Golf. Thanks, Dave.
0: Well, you're welcome. And thankfully, although it's worse here than some places, as in Portland, it's not quite as major of a purchase to fill up your gas tank as to buy the vehicle. So there is that so far. All right. Jim, thank you very much. And I'm going to say it's time to look for more check-ins. That's right. Mobile, short time, and non-North American stations will be given priority if you wish to check in, which I hope you will. Please give me your call sign twice, slowly, and Infinetics. I want to get lots more check-ins today so Roger won't be embarrassed by my count. Take it away.
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0: All right, we got a couple people there. Not the dozens I wanted, but I was, you know, really kind of over-expecting, as it were. Let's go ahead and say we got Bill K6PKL. We got the guy with the cool name, WA7DGY. Dave, how are you doing today in Phoenix, I believe? And question of the day. Let's see. What was your most recent or fairly recent meaningful purchase of you?
1: This is WA7DGY, Dave in Phoenix. Well, I bought a 21 Ford Explorer SUV. That's my biggest purchase lately. Back in that, WA7DGY.
0: Well, excellent. As I said earlier, which I don't know if you're on, my all of my cars, and I'm not exaggerating, every single one of my cars broke, majorly broke, as in I can't afford to fix them broke. At least I could. We finally got a little bit of money. And we bought a couple cars, so we have transportation, and it is majorly excellent for sure. Anything else for us there today, Dave, before we go on?
1: Oh, that's it. Back to net, WA7DGY.
0: All right, David, as always, we're always happy to have you here. And now we'll go over to Manteca for Bill, our resident produce man. But first, I got to say, this is KK7HLD. My name is Dave, and I am in Portland, Oregon. And this is Alaska Morning Net. And we're going over to Bill. Bill is K6PKL. How are you doing today, Bill? And question of the day, what was your most recent or recent, whatever you want, meaningful purchase? Over to you.
2: Well, I can say that my purchase I just made, and by the way, I'm going through Starlink, and where I'm up here in Oregon, well, up here off the coast when we were up in the mountains up here, there's no cell phone coverage, so I'm using the Starlink again. And my purchase I just made was out of Japan, and it was a dual band 2 meter and 440 satellite transceiver. And so that will be, it's in the next few days, it'll be Japan. That was about a $600 purchase, but, and so then I'll be able to hook it up to my already my dual band Yagi antenna and be able to communicate, and I'll be able to do it also on sideband, which I want to do because I can only do FM at this point, so I get that transceiver in, which is all mode. So that's happening to Kenwood transceiver, so I don't remember what the model number is. So that's what my purchase is, and again, we're up in the hills up here, and if we didn't have the Starlink in that, we wouldn't have communications. I mean, this place is really out in the boonies out here, so in the country, so where we're at visiting these people here, so, and we'll be going back on Tuesday home. So anyway, speak here.
0: All right. Well, thank you very much there. That is pretty awesome. I've thought about that, but I don't get out as much as I used to, so maybe I'll have to avoid getting one of them Starlinks. You said you're in Oregon. Yeah, well, there's certainly a lot of places in Oregon that are, you know, rural, I guess, which is fine. So I hope you're having a good time there and, enjoy. Anything else for us there today before we go on, Bill?
2: Yeah, well, I can say that it probably had to do with the vegetation. We have a lot, you know, you guys have a lot of big trees here, so, and all those big trees attenuate signal. I have to go down the road about 10 miles before I get into where I can get a mobile phone signal, so what happened on this. So, again, and they have, and by the way, the property here is being ran off of a spring. That's where they get their water, so off the spring up in the hills up there, and then they pipe it down in the house. And I just have a lot of the properties up there that way. They don't have deep wells. They actually use spring-fed water systems. So, and they have their utilities and all that comes in here. So, and again, well, I'm trying to think of the name of the community down there. Anyway, I'm not rich for it, but it's down below there. So that's what's happened here. So, yeah, I'm looking forward to getting my, probably in a couple weeks, I'll be getting it out of Japan. So that's the only place I could buy the radio I wanted, that Kenwood. I like Kenwood. I have a Kenwood HF transmitter. Man, that thing's about over 30 years old. Only thing I've replaced in it is a memory battery in it. So they make some really durable products. So that's my next plan, is to go into space. So, and you know, really what I'm looking forward to is when they get the repeater on the moon. And you know, the last one the Japanese tried to put up there, and it was a flop. Actually, it fell over, and it became ineffective to be able to use it for a radio use. So the new one they're building is going, we hope that one stays upright, and that'll be neat, be able to relay through the moon. Can you imagine? K6PQ.
0: All right. Yeah, that would definitely be awesome. One of my friends, I think he was actually the very first person to make a ham radio contact with the astronauts years and years ago. But he does moon bounce stuff, which I think a repeater would be easier for a guy like me to do. I did borrow a friend of mine's Aero dual band, a handheld Yagi, and I think I made a contact once over the repeater on the space station thingy. On the other hand, all I got back was somebody saying my call sign and then I lost them. It's kind of hard to do it handheld and change everything while you're doing it with the seven hands you don't have. But still, it was kind of a fun experiment. All right there, Bill, thank you very much for being there. I can't wait to hear your adventures with that new radio. So can't wait to hear that. And in the meantime, I'm going to say, it's getting to be that time. It really is. So I'm going to say last chance, final call for check-ins before we close her down. If you have a burning desire, as my buddy Dale would say, or you haven't got a chance to check in today, this is it. And I appreciate it if you would come in, give me your call sign twice, slowly, and in phonetics. In and outs are welcome. Please call now.
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0: All right. Well, we got our good friend over there. I think he's in South Dakota, Alpha Juliet 4, Bravo, Bravo. How are you doing today, man? And question of the day, what has been your most meaningful purchase? Fairly recently or not, it doesn't matter. Over to you.
1: I am doing just fine. We're bouncing between South Dakota and Northern Nevada. We're in Northern Nevada this week. Beautiful weather here today. Actually, it's not too hot. Normally, it's getting closer to 100 now. But most memorable purchase recently, I would say that's actually a tablet I converted to Linux, which is working really great. It's an unusual one. Fujitsu tablet. And again, it's working perfectly as a Linux tablet now. I would say 73 to all, and yeah, I'm checking in a little late today, and I haven't checked in for a few weeks, but kind of very busy here today. But yeah, 73 to everyone.
0: All right there. Do appreciate you coming by and checking in, and it is good to hear from you. It has been a little bit, but that's okay. You're still member of the family, and whenever you can check in, we appreciate it. Some of our friends here, like especially Roy, KSMPKL, major into the Linux stuff, so that is cool. And yeah, on that note, I'm going to say thank you to everyone who checked in today and everybody that listened along. It was a pleasure chatting with each of you and getting to know you better. I want to thank those of the, that have connected their systems to us and allowed folks to use your system to check in or listen to the Alaska Morning Net. We look forward to hearing from you tomorrow when, damn, hiccup, sorry about that, when W9JAY will be your net control. The Alaska Morning Net is now closed, and I'm returning all systems to normal use. 7-3 everyone, and thanks again for a great net, KK7HLD.
2: Yeah, K6PKO, I just remembered I had a senior moment. We're in Florence, Oregon, by the way, so if you know where that is, since you're in Oregon too. K6PKO.
0: Yes, definitely. Been to Florence several times. Nice place. And you be careful out there. Have a great time. KK7HLD clear.
3: Fun night there, Dave. A lot of the fun was in the AIM window, I think. And thanks for running the net again. K0KON.
0: Roger, as you know, I'm happy to help you out anytime I can. So, yeah, take care and have a good day and keep up your Abby normalness. We'll talk to you later. KK7HLD, clear.
3: 7-3, thanks. K0KON.
0: I think that was you, Jay.
4: The radio on the right side. KK7HLD, Dave, do we got just a second? W9JAY.
0: I could certainly manage that, although it is lunchtime. Yeah, take it away.
4: Oh, I know just how you feel. I know exactly, so I won't hold you. I heard you say you got two vehicles, but I didn't hear what you got and did you get good deals on them. I was just curious.
0: Well, I think we did good deals on them. We kept within our budget, that we were willing to spend on one vehicle. We got a 2004 Eddie Bauer Expedition. It's not perfect. I don't really care. It's in good mechanical shape, seems like. The only really problem I have with it is, turn signal stock is broke, which is also, you know, the windshield wipers and stuff switch. Got a new one. I got somebody's coming over on Tuesday to put it in for me. I sure that one I could do, but I just don't want to. And the other one is, I think the same year, Flex, which, I guess essentially that means we've got two new station two new station wagons. We got the F-150 station wagon, although Ford likes to call it the Expedition, and the Flex. So, my wife loves the new Flex. It's definitely going to get better fuel mileage for her to go back and forth, to work. So yeah, we're happy. Sorry, I forgot to say that, guys. And like I said, have a great day, guys. And anything else there, Dave, before I shut everything down?
4: No, Dave, I won't hold you. I was kind of vehicle shopping, but not real serious. And I just wondered what you had found and picked up out that way. Okay, thanks. Have a good lunch. Thank you very much for doing the net. It was a good net. And we'll talk to you tomorrow, I'm sure, to be 9JA1.
0: You bet. Yeah, my problem with using me, for example, is I don't like new cars, and never have bought anything new enough to use for Uber. So, yeah. Anyways, take care. AK7HLD. Now and finally, out of here.

0: 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Ew.
1: Good afternoon, K7IVI. This is K7NCN. How are you doing today?
0: Doing well, thank you. Happy 4th. I missed you on the 4th. Tried to call you, but you had not out by the poolside, apparently.
1: Ah, well, same back to you. It was a nice day. One of Gina's girlfriends, we went to one of their friends, a little pool party. I think it was, what, 6 or 8 of us, and had some snacks and visited, and we were home pretty early to be with the little dogs when the fireworks started, so it was a pretty laid-back day.
0: Well, that's good. Yeah, we had a good day up here also. We watched a lot of explosions on TV and off the deck. A lot of them off the deck, too.
1: Yeah, that's always pretty up there. One year, we went up toward, it's not all the way to Port Townsend. There's a beach park. Gosh darn it, I can't remember the name of it. I think it's like between Port Orchard and Port Townsend, and there's a ferry station near there. Anyway, we went up there and watched, and it was really, really nice because you could see Tacoma, part of Tacoma, you could see all of Seattle and watch the fireworks. It was really nice. Really enjoyed it.
0: Could it have been Port Ludlow? I believe I had a friend who used to live there.
1: That could have been. I'll have to look on a chart because I just don't remember. I just know it was a small ferry landing, and there was like a little state park and a beach there. But anyway, it was really nice to go there and watch. And I was let me reset real quick. I always get a kick out of the big news.

0: No, there were, I don't think there were many deaths, but I had a number of three- and four-fingered friends. But, you know, it was that's just the way it was in those days. Anyhow, it was a nice day. We're having an actual monsoon period right now. It's not raining, but it's overcast, totally overcast, and a little humid.
1: We're having beautiful weather. It's not warmed up yet, but it's over 70 and trying to get to 80, but not a cloud in the sky. It's a beautiful day.
0: Oh, mid-70s is nice. That's nice weather. I just got off the phone a few minutes ago with my lifelong boyhood through high school, joined the Navy together friend, and he lives over on the east side, talking about you folks are having a lot of big fires already this year. Olympic Peninsula over on your side, I didn't realize anything could burn over there. It's so wet. And then up around Chelan and Winthrop, up in that area, it's been on fire for weeks.
1: Yeah, we are in a drought, they're calling it. I guess they didn't get nearly the snowfall that they'd hoped for, so we're in for a season of drought and fire hazards. Yeah, they are burning all over the place, I guess.
0: Well, I hate to see that. It's a lot of destruction of materials and homes and places for little animals to live, but I guess it's all part of nature. We always have fires starting about now up toward Flagstaff and Kingman. Actually, there's a big fire down around Sedona right now. It's been going for quite a while, so we're on fire as well.
1: Well, I thought I'd give you a call. I don't want to keep you. I know you're busy. So I just wanted to wish you a happy 4th. Hope Gina's doing well.
0: She is doing remarkably well. I can tell that by looking at the calendar. We have no doctor's appointments for weeks. I mean, I can see out to the end of the month and there are no appointments. So that's a good thing. And I'm not real busy. I'm just kind of sitting here taking a dip now and then. And I was thinking about you. I tried to call you a couple of times, but I've had some issues with my little computers. They indicate that you're on the air. I don't hear anything and I don't get out. So I've fully reset them. We'll see how it works.
1: I come and go on the radio. If I'm on the deck, I turn it on. If I'm inside, I don't usually turn it on, but it comes and goes. All you have to do is give me a call. If I'm around, I'll respond.
0: Same here. I usually don't get on until around noon because I know you're not going to come on. You're usually on after 2 or so, 1400. And so I don't usually have it on in the morning once in a while. And I don't even turn it on every day either. And this actually, I've been staying over here a lot on this repeater. It's just so quiet. But anyway, Don, thanks for calling. That was great. It's always good to hear from you.
1: I'm still curious to know if you're monitoring any HF frequencies on the radio, or have you even got an

0: Dan out.
1: All I have is my UHF VHF, which works. It works just fine. You can hear, you know, all kinds of things, and I can't really. Well, there are, you know, there are some parts of the HF band that we can use, but I don't have an antenna for that to transmit. I can listen, and it, we're kind of going into, I forget what they call it. I call it a dark cycle where HF isn't so good. Right now, I guess sunspots or, you know, freaking leopard spots or something, whatever it is, it's not a good HF time. But I still listen once in a while.
0: Very good. Well, it's a good radio. I hope you enjoy it. Anyway, I'll let you go. 7-3. Enjoyed talking to you. K7 IBI.
1: All right, Don, how is Miss IBJ getting along?
0: She is doing very well, thank you. I think she's downstairs monitoring something on the computer down there. I'm not sure where she went. She broke her string, and I lost track of her.
1: You better get that connected. You're going to get in trouble. So yeah, we need these healthy, strong women to take care of us, I guess, in these days. But sounds like the two of you are doing very well. We're doing well, so all is good. And I hope you had a nice 4th of July. K7NCN 73, my friend.
0: Yeah, 7-3 to you too, Neil. K7 IBI.

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1: Roger, I know this is a link system. Two of you came back. I appreciate it. STW, where are you located? What's your QTH?
0: KK6STW, Pahrump, Nevada.
1: Yeah, the home of the late ham Art Bell. Yeah, I used to live in Southern Cal, and I used to hear Art Bell on 80 meters a lot. I've been to Pahrump myself. All right, well, thanks for coming back to me. I hope you had a good 4th of July. We just got here to Pajaro Dunes, which is a little ways south of San Jose, north of Monterey here on the coast. I'm going to do some park activations and play radio for a while, so I just put in some repeaters into my HT and see what was out there, and I'm well familiar with the wind system. All right, well, thank you very much. Have a good day. 73 Kilo 6 Delta X-ray November.
0: Well, good luck there, and hope you get a lot of contacts. 73 KK7STW clear.
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1: W3RX, I'm doing a little demo for my son-in-law as well. Where are you located?
2: I am located on a small barrier island in the Gulf of Mexico, west of the city of St. Petersburg, called Treasure Island. Roger.
1: Oh, copy on Treasure Island. If my grandkids were in the car right now and they heard me talking, I'm talking to Treasure Island. If they even know what that is. But, all right, well, cool. So you're somewhere out there in Florida. Yeah, it's these linked repeater systems are pretty amazing. All right, thanks, man. Have a great rest of your day. Kilo 6 Delta X-ray November, coast of California.
2: All righty. Well, I'll listen to you for POTA if that's what you're doing. W3RX, clear.

0: Oh, there's got to be some good acronyms for that, OUL. Anyway, name is John, and I'm in Arizona. How are you doing?
1: I was listening to your conversation with the other fella, and I just wanted to just cue you in on that. So, the South Coast Reflector is, it's like the East Coast Reflector, except in Texas. It's 12 linked repeaters in the Texas area, and they have their own all-star node,